0: Man, it's Tim and Kylie, and we are ready to throw open the gates to the weekend. 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
2: Well, it was down some street we couldn't even pronounce. 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

0: Hey, it's Mike D here. Join me Friday morning as the whole show, I will be giving away Little Big Town tickets. Now, join me at 10 a.m. We have a fresh round of fill in the blank. We will be talking about those awkward moments that you have had. I will have your chance with me to play Casey the Cascals' $1,000 moolah giveaway 10:30 right after Tyler Hubbard and Park. And at 10 a.m., when you were a senior in high school, what was your senior class prank? We'll chat about that tomorrow morning, 10 a.m., right here on K105.
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We are going to end the week in style tomorrow. Hi there, it's Dan, and that means free money with Casey the Cash Cow's $1,000 moolah giveaway. You can win with me at 220 after Tucker Wetmore and Brunette. I've got my final pair of tickets to see Little Big Town. Those can be won right around 5:15. A special Next Thing You Know tomorrow with a special guest at 3:40. But before that, home decorating nightmares. What's the one that you'll never forget? We'll relive it tomorrow here on K105.

0: What's happening? What's happening? It's Tim and Kylie, and we are ready to throw open the gates to the weekend. But first, we got to get through Friday.
1: That's right. And we have your first chance of the day to win some big money in Casey the Cash Cow's $1,000 moolah giveaway. You could win that $1,000 with us at 8:30, right after Post Malone and Blake Shelton pour me a drink.
0: More cash on the line in the form of $100 with Campy Kylie at 7:45, and then another pair of tickets for the Indy 500 with Snake Pit passes on the line with Beat the Bear at 8:45.
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We are going to end the week in style tomorrow. Hi there, it's Dan, and that means free money with Casey the Cash Cow's $1,000 moolah giveaway. You can win with me at 220 after Tucker Wetmore and Brunette. I've got my final pair of tickets to see Little Big Town. Those can be won right around 5:15. A special Next Thing You Know tomorrow with a special guest at 3:40. But before that, home decorating nightmares. What's the one that you'll never forget? We'll relive it tomorrow here on K105.

0: it's Tim and Kylie, and we are ready to throw open the gates to the weekend. 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

Hey, it's Mike D here. Join me Friday morning as the whole show, I will be giving away Little Big Town tickets. 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We will be talking about those awkward moments that you have had. I will have your chance with me to play Casey the Cash Cow's $1,000 moolah giveaway 10:30 right after Tyler Hubbard and Park. 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I can

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We are going to end the week in style tomorrow. Hi there, it's Dan, and that means free money with Casey the Cash Cow's $1,000 moolah giveaway. You can win with me at 220 after Tucker Wetmore and Brunette. I've got my final pair of tickets to see Little Big Town. Those can be won right around 5:15. A special Next Thing You Know tomorrow with a special guest at 3:40. But before that, home decorating nightmares. What's the one that you'll never forget? We'll relive it tomorrow here on K.

0: What's happening? What's happening? It's Tim and Kylie, and we are ready to throw open the gates to the weekend. But first, we got to get through Friday.
1: That's right. And we have your first chance of the day to win some big money in Casey the Cash Cow's $1,000 moolah giveaway. You could win that $1,000 with us at 8:30, right after Post Malone and Blake Shelton pour me a drink.
0: More cash on the line in the form of $100 with Can't Beat Kylie at 7:45, and then another pair of tickets for the Indy 500 with Snake Pit passes on the line with Beat the Bear at 8:45.
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Hi there, it's Dan, and that means free money with Casey the Cash Cow's $1,000 moolah giveaway. 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I've got my final pair of tickets to see Little Big Town. 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

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Hi there, it's Dan. 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A special Next Thing You Know with a special guest at 3:40. 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We'll relive yours right around 3:03 all this afternoon on K105.

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1: You got it!
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Good morning and happy Friday. It's Mike D here. Join me this morning at 10 a.m. for a fresh round of Fill in the Blank. I will be giving away Little Big Down tickets all day long. Also, I want to know about those awkward moments that you have had. Also, I will have your chance with me to play Casey the Cash Cow's $1,000 moolah giveaway 10:30 right after Tyler Hubbard and Park. And at 10 a.m., when you were a senior in high school, what was your senior class prank? We'll chat about that this morning, 10 a.m., right here on K105.

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3: Well, well, well, Friday, baby, my old friend. 5:59 with Tim and Kylie on this Friday, May the 15th. Got 39 right now. We'll be 69 today. So big warm-up. Cloudy, though, so not as much sun as we had yesterday. That even though it was a little bit cooler, it still felt so much nicer.
4: Yeah, and it was looking good tomorrow, too. I haven't looked lately.
3: They're saying evening showers, but then nice on Sunday and mid-80s on Sunday.
4: And then all next week looks like we're in for a treat.
3: So far.
4: Yeah.
3: So far.
4: We always know. We know what happens, though. We get all excited and then... Great. We had so much fun last night. We have family that works at Lafayette Meadows Elementary. Shout out to them. They put on a performance of Frozen.
3: Oh.
4: Last night. It was their fifth grade school play. So we got invited to go, and I was like, oh, of course we'll go. The girls will love that. First of all, big Frozen fans, of course. But they just, you know, any opportunity for them to see other kids, like, they think it's so cool, especially, like, big kids. So we went. They did the production. I was so impressed. It was, like, not what I was expecting at all. Like, I guess I haven't seen a school play in 100 years, but they had kids coming in and changing the backdrops, the music. They had special effects, lighting. I was like, what is this? And they were so good. And so they had all the, you know, the classic characters from Frozen. They had all their costumes. So cute. And so afterwards, though, and all of them, I was like, I cannot imagine being up there doing that, especially at that age, fifth grade, and like, they were all so theatrical, you know? It was so cute. Well, afterwards, we went and were waiting in the hall for my cousin to come out and just kind of say bye and everything. And a bunch of the kids that were in the play were walking by, that like down the hallway, like to get to, I guess, out in the like meet and greet area. And so we're just waiting. And so it's just me and my girls and my sister, my mom, and Drake. And the one girl who was playing, they all were so cute, like waving at the girls. And the little girl, though, who played Elsa was so cute and like sweet to the girl. She goes, "Hi, Minnie Anna and Minnie Elsa." And like,

0: right? And the girls thought it was so cool. They were like, she was talking to, she called us Anna and Elsa. They thought it was so cool. And my sister goes, she already like has a PR team. How did she? And I was like, we need to get these kids to Hollywood. It was awesome. They were so good. And I was like, yeah, her, you know, presence with fans, it was already impeccable.
1: That's cool.
0: Whatever age you are in fifth grade, I don't know, 10?
1: 10 or 11, depending.
0: 10 years old, like, and just out there mingling with, you know,
1: wow,
0: the fans.
1: That's wild.
0: Yeah, it was,
1: but so
0: it was
1: cool,
0: the
1: though.
0: Cutest thing. I know, and I was telling my cousin, I was like, when you told us, like, oh yeah, come, it's a fifth grade play, no big deal, like, it's not, I was imagining, you know, like, kids in black t-shirts and a Sharpie and a name tag. It's an Elsa, you know? They had costumes. They had lighting. There's snow effects. Oh my gosh. It was so cute. We had a great time. So shout out again, Lafayette Meadows. They did a great job.
1: Nice. All right.
0: So impressed.
1: Well, yeah, definitely check out. And even if high school, local high school plays too. Like,
0: yeah,
1: some of those are even top notch. So it's getting to be about that time.
0: Musicals,
1: next year, school plays. Play, musical season rolls around. Definitely just take some time. Check that out. Support the local kids and support the arts, because those programs are going to disappear if you don't show up.
0: Well, we'll go to anyone we get invited to, especially if it's, you know, Disney leaning. We're there. We're there.
1: So that's awesome. Well, let's get your Friday going with The Smartest Person Awake. It's brought to us by our friends at Sedation and Implant Dentistry of Fort Wayne. So, Kylie, what's our question this morning from what we talked about yesterday?
0: All right. We want to know. We said yesterday that it costs roughly $300,000 to do what? Own and maintain a yacht, raise a child, or join the private Disney club?
1: Hmm. I mean, all of them. That yes, the potential is there, but specifically we talked about one yesterday. And I was like, okay. Maybe a little surprised, but maybe not. So what were the options again?
0: Owning and maintaining a yacht, raising a child, or joining the private Disney club.
1: Okay, so if you know, you could be the smartest person awake. Now, you'll also be the first caller of the day, and you really kind of set the tone for this Friday. So let's get off on the right foot. If you're bubbly, if you're happy, if you're like, I don't need no coffee or caffeine to sound up.
0: Friday is enough for you.
1: Yeah. Let's get you on the phone. 260-447-K105. And while we're waiting for you, we're going to light this rocket, get this Friday going. We'll talk to you right after Luke Combs. Sleepless in a Hotel Room on K105.

0: Holmes. It's Sleepless in a Hotel Room, 606 on K105. We're in the middle of looking for the smartest person awake at 447-K105.
1: All right, let's make it you. That's how we kind of help you kick off your morning by getting that brain activated, that memory, because we got to think about what happened at or around this time yesterday. I know, it's so long ago. Like, what'd you have for dinner? I don't know. What happened at this time yesterday?
0: Yeah, hopefully you can think that far back. We said yesterday that it costs roughly $300,000 to do what? Own and maintain a yacht, raise a child, or join the private Disney Club.
1: All right, so let's see if you have what it takes. You're up first. Who are you? Where are you? And what's the answer?
2: I'm Fort Wayne, Indiana, and the answer is your child.
1: It now costs $300,000 to raise a child to the age of 18.
0: Yes, that's what we were looking for. Good work. You are the smartest person awake this morning.
1: Well done. So I missed your name. What's your name?
2: Katrina.
1: Katrina. Well, yes. What's got you going so early this morning?
2: Going to work.
1: Where you work at?
2: Richards Indicator.
1: Oh, and what do you do there?
2: I'm the manager.
1: Oh, all right. Looking ahead towards the weekend, what's something you're looking forward to?
2: Sleeping.
0: You know what? I'm right there with you, sister. That sounds pretty good.
2: I have to work all weekend, so there's no rest for me.
1: Oh, no. How many hours are you putting in a week over there, then?
2: Probably about 40 to 50.
1: Oh, I mean, once you get up above the 40, it's like, oh, just some time to myself.
0: Yes.
1: Well, Katrina, we hope you have a great day on the job site today. Thank you so much for calling. And thank you so much for listening to our show when you start your day, too.
2: Thank you.
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12: 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I will be giving away Little Big Down tickets all day long. Also, I want to know about those awkward moments that you have had. Also, I will have your chance with me to play Casey the Cash Cow's $1,000 moolah giveaway 10:30 right after Tyler Hubbard and Park. And at 10 a.m. when you were a senior in high school, what was your senior class prank? We'll chat about that this morning, 10 a.m. right here on K105.

0: It's Eric Church, drink in my hand, 616 on K105.
1: So yesterday we were doing a story about how schools, are the American Academy of Pediatrics is suggesting that kids need more recess. Remember that?
0: Yes, I remember.
1: So yesterday afternoon I sat down and I was like, you know what? Like thinking about old school games and things that you would play on the playground or, you know, in the classroom just in general. I want to see if you agree with what my assessment of these games are and what they taught us about life.
0: Okay.
1: I've got some of them you'll know. Some of them you'll be like, oh, yeah, that's the one. And maybe it'll bring back some memories for you. We'll do it next, right after Jordan Davis turned this truck around on K105.

0: Jordan Davis, turn this truck around. It's 6:19 on K105.
1: So yesterday I wrote some assessments of some old playground games and like sat down and like, okay, well, what did playing dodgeball really teach us? You know, because there's teachable moments in everything, right?
0: Mm-hmm.
1: I said that dodgeball taught us survival.
0: Okay.
1: Like how to survive. And it actually is a metaphor for life because you got to have a head on the swivel because you never know when a ball is going to come flying at your face.
0: I was thinking it's like just kind of stay in the background until you're the last one standing. That's what it taught me. But okay.
1: how about kickball really taught us who was athletic.
0: Okay.
1: Because it was not only, you know, it was easy to play, so everybody could play it. You know, it's one of my son's favorite games. He's 7. He's in first grade. He's like, I love kickball. But, you know, you also have to be the kid that's in the outfield that has to run to catch the fly ball. Mm-hmm. Or you have to run the bases as fast as you can.
0: Right.
1: It's stuff, you have to have a good arm to throw. Like, it taught us which student in our classmate was the most athletic. Freeze tag. I thought about that one. I'm like, what did that teach us? Betrayal.
0: I was going to say patience. Okay.
1: Because you're like, if you're frozen and your friend is not, you're like, dude, come on, unfreeze me.
0: Yeah.
1: Unfreeze me. Where you go? Why are you running away? Save me.
0: Okay.
1: How about hopscotch? Taught us balance, but most of all about knee pain. Because you're hopping on one leg. And eventually that's going to catch up with you.
0: Oh, okay.
1: Eventually all that's going to...
0: Maybe years later.
1: Monkey bars taught us about grip strength and how to fall.
0: Yes.
1: Because chances are you probably fell from the monkey bars. Simon Says taught us to follow directions, taught us how to follow directions, but unfortunately it was done poorly.
0: Yeah, I loved Simon Says. That was always so fun.
1: The floor is lava. While it was a new game, while it wasn't around for me, I think of my son, again, he's 7 when he plays it. It's one of those things that can teach anxiety. Like, because you never know. You never know when, okay, the floor is lava. When is it going to be lava? And you start to wait so you can jump up on something.
0: Oh, okay. I don't know. I'm unfamiliar with that.
1: Yeah, so it's like you're let's just say you're on the floor. You're standing on the floor. And it's like, the floor is lava. Well, then you got to jump up on something so your feet aren't in the lava and you don't get burned. But it's that like... Oh, when's it coming? It's coming. I know it's coming. When's it coming? I don't want to be burned. Just a couple more I wrote down. Jump rope taught rhythm, but most of all public embarrassment, because nobody looks good jumping rope. I'm sorry. I know there's influencers out there that do it, fitness gurus that do it. Nobody looks good jumping rope.
0: Yeah, it's not cute.
1: Regular tag taught us cardio before you could track it on a Fitbit.
0: Yes.
1: Because you just got to run. It's like maybe it got you conditioned and you're a great soccer player now.
0: Because you love tag.
1: And then finally, what did Oregon Trail teach us?
0: The term dysentery?
1: Well, it's funny you say that because no matter what, somebody will die of dysentery.
0: Totally.
1: Somebody in your group
0: totally
1: will die of dysentery at some point.
0: And you never can afford another ox.
1: No.
0: Why is that?
1: Why are I?
0: I need an ox. Except now I can't afford it.
1: Why are oxen disproportionately priced? Especially in a video game. Like, at least right. Make it.
0: Like, make it accessible.
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3: Yeah.
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0: Tucker Wetmore, rather, and Brunette, 629 with Tim and Kylie at K105. What is it, 38 right now? We'll be 69, though. Cloudy, so not as much sun as there was yesterday, but a nice weekend on tap. Kylie Covers Country is on the way next. What are you covering?
1: A surprise wedding, one that we've all been waiting for. Finally happened. We'll have the details, what we know, right after Gabby Barrett. And I hope, pretty exciting news yesterday. K105.

0: like you did on me. Gabby Barrett and I Hope 633 with Tim and Kylie at K105.
1: She keeps up with this stuff, so you don't have to. 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
2: Big news yesterday. I opened up Instagram just to do, you know, my evening scrolling. And I see, like, we're married. And I look, I'm like, who is this? And then I was like, wait. Oh, 4 hours ago, Lainey Wilson? Oh, wow, this is so exciting. I think it said we're hitched, something like that. Yes, they actually, it took place last Sunday, May 10th, at the Ruskin in Dixon, Tennessee. Now, when I saw the pictures, like I said, I didn't even realize it was her. It was a side picture, you know, it wasn't full on of her face, but she just, like, looked so bridal. Like, it was just, she looked like out of a bridal magazine. It was beautiful. And I was wondering, I was like, where in the heck is this? Because it looked so cool. It looked like they were getting married in a cave or having a reception in a cave. It looked like so much fun. She had outfit changes or something. Like, everything looked so cool. But yeah, apparently it's called the Ruskin. And if you look at their website, you can see more pictures of what it looks like. It's pretty cool. The ceremony actually took place on a cobblestone ledge at the foot of a waterfall. She arrived in a white horse-drawn carriage. Her friend and mentor, Wes Williams, was the officiant. The reception was in the cave, like I said. And there was a lot of Cajun flair. She is from Louisiana, so that's where that kind of came from. There was a 12-piece jazz band. And it says, meal from the chefs at her bar. They said it was called Bell Bottoms Up. was the bar there. Her wedding dress, it said, had Japanese cherry blossoms around the neckline. And it said, the cherry blossom represents living in the moment. And that's exactly what we did. She also had a wildflower bouquet. And then Duck, her now husband, wore, it says, a mallard green suit with gold duck bolo tie. He really leans into the whole duck thing. Some famous guests included Luke Bryan, Ella Langley, Winona Judd, Jelly Roll, Miranda Lambert, and Lauren Elena. And they actually served, it says, Whataburger as a late night snack for guests.
0: Okay, you listed Luke Bryan as one of the guests, and I get it, his kids are a little bit older. So as Luke Bryan, does this kind of get you off the hook for doing anything for Mother's Day? Because obviously you went to the wedding, it was on Mother's Day. Are you now like, I'm done. I ain't got to do nothing.
2: Oh, that's right. It was on a Sunday.
0: Yeah, it was Mother's Day.
2: That was a choice. You think she knew that?
0: I think she probably, maybe she got the venue a little bit cheaper.
2: Do you think she cares about the venue being a little bit cheaper? She got married inside of a cave under a waterfall.
0: I don't know.
2: She was really worried about how much it was.
0: I don't know.
2: Yeah, if you haven't seen the pictures yet on her Instagram, you got to look them up. It looks seriously like something out of a movie, a fairy tale. It's crazy. Very cool. And that is your country covered on K105.
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0: You got it!
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8: 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A special Next Thing You Know with a special guest at 3:40. 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
1: Can't beat Kylie is on the way next. Andrew from Columbia City would love to start his day with a W against in Can't Beat Kylie. We'll see if we're going to slip $100 in his pocket. That'll be next after Morgan Wallen and Ernest. It's Cowgirls on K105.

0: It's Morgan Wallen and Ernest, Cowgirls, 645 on K105.
1: Can't be Kylie. It's best out of five questions. These are things you should know. Can't be Kylie.
2: All right, let's give a big Tim and Kylie welcome to Andrew from Columbia City. Hello.
0: Hi.
3: Good morning, sir.
2: Here we go with the round of Can't Beat Kylie. It is five general knowledge questions. You answer more right than Kylie, and you win, and you also get $100. Kylie answers more right than you. She wins ties. They do go to Kylie. Let's get an update. Kylie, on the big board, what's your current record?
0: 831-75.
2: All right, Andrew, let's get Kylie out of the studio. See if we can get you this W today.
3: Can you get out of the studio, please?
0: Yes, here I go.
2: Okay, and she is up and walking out. Andrew, what do you got going on today?
3: Just driving to work, sir.
2: Where you work at?
3: Central Supply Company in Fort Wayne, Indiana.
2: Oh, nice. And what do you do there?
3: I'm like a warehouse manager there.
2: Sweet. Well, let's see if we can get you that W, give you something to brag about at the job site today. Kylie's in the hallway. Here we go. Question number one. What sound are geese said to make?
3: Quack, quack, quack.
2: Question two. By definition, a person who is bilingual can do what?
3: Speak two languages.
2: Question three. A director's chair normally has a back and a seat made out of which material?
3: Like a cotton?
2: Question four. What plant is the main food source of the giant panda?
3: Bamboo.
2: And finally, question five. Happy 42nd birthday to Mark Zuckerberg. He started Facebook in his dorm room in which year?
3: 2007?
2: Okay, those are your five questions. I'm calling Kylie back in now. Kylie! We got to shout. Studio soundproof, dude.
3: And she heard me. You got to get loud sometimes.
2: And she heard me. Kylie, welcome back.
0: Hi, thank you.
2: Andrew had a bit of a rough go this morning. He got two out of the five correct.
0: All right.
2: Well, you know what? Let's see how Kylie does, because there was that time she did lose 1-0. So
0: there was that time I didn't know the Declaration of Independence from the Constitution. So
2: Kylie, are you ready?
0: Yes.
2: Here we go. Question number one. What sound are geese said to make?
0: Honk.
2: Yes, the honk. The quack quack is a duck.
0: Oh.
2: score is 1-0. Question two. By definition, a person who is bilingual can do what?
0: Speak two languages.
2: Score is 2-1. Question three. A director's chair normally has a back and seat made out of what material?
0: Canvas.
2: It is canvas. Score is 3-1. Question four. What plant is the main food source of the giant panda?
0: Bamboo.
2: Score is 4-2. And finally, question five. Happy 42nd birthday to Mark Zuckerberg. He started Facebook in his dorm room in which year?
0: 2002.
2: You're right. You shot either side of it. 2004.
0: Ah.
2: So, with a final score today of 4-2, Andrew, that she did get you outright.
3: Yeah.
2: But the cool thing is, you're not walking away empty-handed.
0: That's right. You have tickets to go see Nico Moon at the Clyde.
3: Awesome.
2: Nice. Well, have a great time at the show. Thank you so much for listening to our show. And now, unfortunately, bud, you got to do that audio walk of shame.
3: This is Andrew from Columbia City, and I cannot beat Kylie.
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0: it's Chris Jansen and me and a beer at 703 on K105.
1: I remember a couple of maybe last year, maybe I was at the mall and my son and I were at the food court and we were sitting eating and there was a whole group of teenagers that was there and they had pushed the tables together and I'd say probably like maybe 10 or 15 of them. I took a picture of it. I think I sent it to Kylie and I was like, does this mean malls are back?
0: And oh, yeah, I remember.
1: You remember that?
0: Mm-hmm.
1: And then come to find out, like, you know, malls are now becoming more and more popular with teenagers as a place to kind of go, much like they were in the 80s. And that's really kind of given malls this whole huge revitalization. Well, there's a story out in the Wall Street Journal that I saw that said basically teenagers have been helping malls revitalize themselves and making them cool again. But malls are kind of responding by banning them.
0: I saw that when I was in Indy, the last time I was there I think it was in Keystone, they had a sign and it was like, yeah, after a certain time, teenagers not allowed, you have to be accompanied by an adult. And they had police there. And I think they were just like watching for teenagers.
1: In this story, they said this is the reason why. It's because they're staging what takeovers and they're doing other chaos. A lot of it they're filming for social media, they claim. But to Kylie's point, they said some malls and the stores inside have been banning shoppers under 18 without an adult. And in some cases, you need to be 21. Wow. In order to go shop. Now, it says that these policies aren't brand new, but it is kind of a tricky strategy. Like, how do you tell young kids that the mall is cool without kind of, and then go turn around and ban them?
0: If that's the case, they need to close the mall after 5, that's it. You know, if that's when you want, or maybe even 6, and just say like, okay, no, we're closed down now.
1: And maybe that's the answer, but I don't know how realistic that would be to survival. Because if somebody works like an 8 to 5, and they're like, well, I'm just going to swing by the mall after to go to wherever insert store here and get whatever I need, then it's like, oh, now we got to rush. And it's, well, maybe I'll go. You know, maybe I'll just order it online.
0: Maybe then it's only curbside.
1: It's very pot. Maybe
0: something like that. So then it's encouraging the kids to come when they can, like after school or whatever, but only for a short amount of time. And then you could come during the day if if you're not a teenager, you're able to do that. And then after that, sorry, no coming in.
1: This article goes on to say, you know, malls want to keep people safe and businesses from being like, you know, wrecked and looted and things like that. But one boss that they talked to said, we just want them shopping and not being disruptive. And I do get that. I feel that there was a healthy amount of disruption even when I was a teenager going to the mall.
0: I mean, you hear stories about it, sure, of course, like in the news and stuff, but I've never been to the mall and seen anything crazy happening.
1: Not even as a youngster?
0: No.
1: Interesting.
0: And
1: well, you really didn't get caught up in that kind of stuff anyway. Like you were very good growing up, and it's not a slam against you. It's just, were there just not those circles that you rolled in that did that?
0: No, like
1: kind of
0: we had a group of friends. Like I remember, especially in more middle school, it seems like, because that was when, you know, you couldn't really drive anywhere, you couldn't go anywhere, and so like your parents could drop you off at the mall, and you could hang out there with friends and just kind of like walk around and look at stuff, and that's all we would do is just like walk around, maybe look in some stores, go eat. And just walk around and talk with your friends.
1: Hmm.
0: That's all anyone did.
1: They claim anyway, the adult chaperoning thing has reduced mischief, mayhem, and stealing, but many parents don't have the time or the desire to babysit teenagers for hours, so it's not that perfect solution that I think they're all hoping it would be. Because, like Kylie said, once you get to that age, like, if your kid wants to go to the mall, you're like, okay, I'll go drop you off. And then I'll have to run to the grocery store or something else like that. You hang out at the mall. I'll call you when I'm done. The hassle of now I got to park the car. If you want to go to the mall, I got to go in with you.
0: It's funny because if a mall really wanted to do well and have teenagers come in, but like not mess anything up or steal anything, they could easily do that. Because what are the teenagers actually buying at the mall? Nothing. They're window shopping. Maybe they're buying food. They just need to make a giant food court. with some like things to look at. So they have something to talk about with their friends. Like, so it's only window shopping because they're not buying anything. They're not even like, I don't even know that we really went into the stores. Like, we just kind of
1: walked by and looked.
0: Maybe a couple of the girls would go in and the boys would wait outside or something like that. This is thinking way back to like the beginning of middle school, but I don't think they're buying anything except for food, right? Mm. They don't have money.
1: I don't know. I mean, we rarely went to the mall when we did because it was like we had to drive to Albany, which was like 45 minutes to an hour away. So it wasn't like where you could pop down. You lived northeast and you could just pop down to Glenbrook Square. So I don't know.
0: I think they need to make it just a place like a, you know, don't put too much into it. It's a warehouse kind of like that you can just, you put some stuff in the middle to make paths so it's not just big open space. So the teenagers can walk around, feed them.
1: Okay.
0: That's it. There's nothing for them to steal. There's nothing for them to destroy. They just eat and walk. That's it.
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9: 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It's Mike D here. Join me this morning at 10 a.m. for a fresh round of fill in the blank. I will be giving away Little Big Down tickets all day long. Also, I want to know about those awkward moments that you have had. Also, I will have your chance with me to play Casey the Cash Cow's $1,000 moolah giveaway 10:30 right after Tyler Hubbard and Park. And at 10 a.m. when you were a senior in high school, what was your senior class prank? We'll chat about that this morning, 10 a.m. right here on K105. Love was

0: Max McNown, It's Better Me For You, 716 on K105. Right now it's 41, but it's going to be 69 today and cloudy.
1: If you think about some of the things that you have going on this morning, like what do you have to do before 8:30? Well, I mean, I'm sure you probably have to finish a coffee, maybe brush your teeth, maybe even haven't gotten in the shower yet. You got to get your kids to the school drop-off line. You got to get to the job site, maybe swing through and get yourself some coffee or something to eat for breakfast before you go off. Maybe you're like, maybe you got to stop and get gas. You're like, I have so many things to do. One of the things you need to add to that list is to enter K105 and Casey the Cash Cow's $1,000 Moolah giveaway. It's going to happen at 8:30 this morning. That's when you're going to get that keyword that you're going to text in to hopefully walk into the weekend with $1,000. 8:30 right after Post Malone and Blake Shelton pouring me a drink. Now, we again know you got a lot of stuff going on. You're like, oh, I got to walk the dog. I'm not going to remember. That's why you got to set that reminder. Just press that button. I know if you've got an iPhone, you just press the button on the side and just hold it, and then Siri activates, and you go, hey, remind me at 8:20 to go back to K105 so I can win $1,000. And they'll go, okay, got it. Or I've added it.
0: I didn't know Siri could do that.
1: Oh, okay. Yeah. Yeah. You just set a reminder.
0: I'm That's really how I live, Siri.
1: That is literally how I live my life.
0: Like, my Siri just never wakes up.
1: Every single thing I set a reminder for. Like, hey, even if it's happening in like 30 minutes. Like, hey, remind me in 30 minutes to play Can't Beat Kylie. Like, that's how bad it is.
0: Well, that's really scary because we do play it every day at the same exact time. So I'm hoping that...
1: I know, right?
0: Your Siri doesn't turn out to be lazy like mine and forget one day.
1: But we want you to win that money. We want you to walk away with that $1,000. So 8:30, again, is going to be your first opportunity to win. I will do the Judgment Zone coming up next. It'll be right after Russell Dickerson. Happened to Me on K105.

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1: In the music industry, some country-based songs are considered especially genius. In the city of Fort Wayne, the dedicated DJs who investigate these new singles are members of an elite squad known as the K105 Morning Show with Tim and Kylie. These are their stories.
2: Okay, so the Judgment Zone is all about new music. 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Kylie and I, we comb through those releases and we're like, not going to cut it, not going to cut it.
0: The trash. Garbage. Out of my sight.
2: 469 is littered with the amount of music that comes through, and we're like, that's not good enough for you. But the ones that are, we bring them to the Judgment Zone. We put them against each other. Mano a mano, or songo a songo, I guess.
0: And we have a real treat for you today.
2: This is the one Kylie's been waiting for. But the way it works is, you get on the phone and you vote at 260-447-K105 for the song you want us to play the entire version of. We're going to play a short clip of it. Now, the winner from the previous week returns to defend their title. In this case, back for their third week now, it is Luke Combs and his latest, it's Be By You.

0: So it's been doing very well.
1: It's
0: in
1: good.
0: The judgment
1: it is
0: zone.
1: A great one. But.
0: Okay. So. Again, I said Kylie's been waiting for this one because it came out. And we're like, okay, we got to work it in, but we'll find a date. And she was very mad it didn't do it last week, but this week it has made its appearance. It has arrived. Would you like to introduce it, Kylie?
1: Yes, that it is a collaboration of all collaborations. It is Morgan Wallen and Ella Langley, and it's I Can't Love You Anymore. It's like.

0: I mean, what is there to say?
1: No. It's a great song. The entire thing is great. It's fantastic.
0: I do want to say we got a text yesterday, and it was, we were talking about something Morgan Wallen, of course, and someone texted and I loved it. It said, "I just want to say, Kylie, I love and support your obsession with Morgan Wallen because I equally share it with you. Give me all the tea. I love to hear it. Keep it coming." And it was like we were talking about something Morgan Wallen, and I was just like, that's all the encouragement I need.
1: What brand of socks he wears. I have no idea what. But so
0: probably Fruit of the Loom.
1: So now it's up to you at 260-447-K105. We already know if Kylie had her choice, which one we would play. But doesn't matter what she wants. Doesn't matter what we want. Matters what you want to hear. So which one is it going to be? Is it going to be Luke Combs and his latest Be By You, which is one for the last 2 weeks, back for its third week, or brand new music from, it's actually Ella Langley and Morgan Wallen.
0: Oh, did I say his name first? Anymore. I'm so sorry.
1: If you want to vote, you get on the phone, and the first to three will be our winner. Now, we'll give you your chance to vote and play that winning song. We'll do that coming up next. But let's get you in the jury box for the Judgment Zone at 260-447-K105.
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1: Okay, so it's time to get to the judgment portion of the Judgment Zone. Two songs enter, one song leave. Up for your votes this week. Latest from Luke Combs, Be By You, back for its third week. It's contender. Trying to knock him off his pedestal is Ella Langley and Morgan Wallen. I Can't Love You Anymore. First to three. We always say this. That's the way it works. First to three will be our winner. So let's see which one you're going with. The 260-447-K105. You're up first. So who are you? Where are you? And is it going to be Ella Langley and Morgan Wallen or Luke Combs this week?
12: Rick, and we're at Big B's in Fort Wayne, and we are voting for Ella Langley.
1: Okay. Rick, nice. We got Thank you down. You. Have a great day and a great weekend, my guy.
12: Thank you. You too.
1: Tim and Kylie, who are you, where are you, and who's got your vote?
13: I'm Dan from Fort Wayne, and it's Luke Combs.
1: Luke Combs.
0: One okay. to one.
1: Dave,
0: thanks.
1: Got you down, man. Have a great day.
13: You too.
1: Tim and Kylie, who are you, where are you, and who are you voting for?
14: My name is Robin, and I am on my way to work in Fort Wayne, and I am voting for Luke Combs.
1: Luke Combs.
0: Two for okay. Luke.
1: Robin, have a great day and a great weekend, and thank you so much for listening.
14: Thank you. Bye-bye.
1: Thanks. Tim and Kylie, so who are you, where are you, and who's it going to be this week?
13: I'm voting for Luke Combs.
1: All right. What's your name?
13: Dan.
1: Dan. Well, Dan, you are the winning vote by a score of 3-1. Luke Combs does move on. For the third week in a row. So you did it, my guy.
13: Thank you.
1: Well, you're very welcome. So have a great day, a great weekend, and thank you so much for listening.
13: All right. Thanks a lot.
1: All right,
13: thanks.
1: Brother.
13: Have a good day.
1: Thank you. You do
0: too.
1: The same. And here it is. Your winning song in the Judgment Zone this week, again, for the third week in a row. Next week, could he go to the Hall of Champions? We'll find out. But right now, here it is. It's Luke Combs and Be By You on K105.

0: It's Thompson Square. Nope, it's not. It's Luke Combs, BYU. Excuse me, I was trying to forget that happened and move on, but I guess we can't do that. It's 7:34 on K105.
1: Let's get you on the phone right now, 260-447-K105. Get you on the list for a game of Campy Kylie. We're going to play coming up about 15 minutes from right now. It's 5 general knowledge questions. If you answer more right than Kylie, then you get this $100 that I call a thank you. If Kylie answers more right than you, she wins. Ties, they do go to Kylie. I'd love to get her a loss today going into the weekend. And get you $100. That's really what I'm looking for. Now, the cool thing is, just for playing, just for being our contestant, we got a great night out for you.
0: Yeah, we have tickets for you to go see Nico Moon. He's going to be coming to the Clyde in October, and you could be there to go see him.
1: All right, so let's get you on the phone so we can get you on the list. 260-447-K105, and we will play coming up in a little bit. What's on our radar, though? That's next after Thompson Square. We were

0: Thompson Square, you gonna kiss me or not? 7:38 on K105.
1: It's Friday, and on Friday we like to wrap up the week by sharing with you some of the cool stuff that we come across. It is something we call What's on Our Radar. So, Kylie, what is on yours this week?
0: I have one thing this week, and it's kind of two different things, but it's all in one collaboration. And I love this when it's something now that I want to buy for my kids, and it's a nostalgia thing, like nostalgic thing from when I was growing up. And something that I love to play with, my sisters and I always did, was American Girl doll. And we had our own American Girl dolls that, you know, like they really represented you as a person, you know, like it was your thing, like which American Girl doll are you? Well, now it's cool to see that with the next generation, they're doing this collaboration. And they are doing it with Little People and also Polly Pocket.
1: Oh.
0: American Girl doll is. And you can get them right now. You have to pre-order the stuff. I just got some for my girls. So they do the Little People collaboration. And it has, I think, maybe 8 total of the different dolls that they made as Little People. And then for the Polly Pockets, they're super cute too. You have to get them like on, I think, different websites. You can just Google it, you'll find it. But they have, I think, 4 different ones, 3 or 4 different girls, and they come with a little, you know how the Polly Pockets that you open up their little house, they have it modeled after the American Girl dolls. Like it looks like a book and you open it up and then it's their little house. So I'm really excited for those to show up whenever they do. I don't know when the pre-order it, when we're pre-ordering it for, but I can't wait. It'll just be a nice surprise when it shows up on my front door. What about you?
1: I just have one thing this week. I'm actually really trying to catch up on all the different shows that I've put on my radar in the past, but just the one thing, and I saw them going through the grocery store the other day, and I picked them up immediately.
0: Oh.
1: And while they were a little bit outside of when I was the target audience for this, but Dunkaroos are back.
0: I heard word
1: of
0: this.
1: And I picked some up for my boy, Hudson. He's 7. And I brought him home, and he was like, and he's kind of familiar with the concept, obviously, you know, with the different things that have the sticks and the dip and everything. But he was all over them. All over them.
0: Now, so, when they tried to bring Dunkaroos back a couple of years ago, they only brought back the chocolate icing and not the best one, which was the vanilla with the rainbow sprinkles. Do they have that?
1: I didn't see that one. I got them the chocolate one. Now, maybe they did.
0: The chocolate one is the only one you can ever find, you know, like when they've done the, when they put them out again.
1: And maybe they did. I just did. They just, maybe they were just out, but I picked some up. Hudson loves them. So if you are like a 90s kid, like a kid of the 90s, and you're like, wait, did you just say Dunkaroos are back? Yes, I did, actually. So go, you can relive your childhood, maybe introduce your kid to some of those things that are coming back now. So definitely worth I got them at Walmart, but you can kind of get them. I'm sure they're probably at Kroger or wherever, Target, wherever you do your grocery shopping. So, Kylie, just real quick, I know it was a short one today, but what was on your radar again?
0: I have the American Girl doll collaboration with Polly Pocket and Little People.
1: I had the Dunkaroos are back, and that is what's on our radar this week.
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1: Okay, it's time to give a big Tim and Kylie welcome to Stephanie from ASEAN. Good morning.
2: Hi. How are you?
1: We are well, thank you. 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Kylie, it's 5 general knowledge questions. 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Kylie answers more right than you, she wins. Ties, they do go to Kylie. 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
1: 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Kick Kylie out of the studio, would ya?
2: Kylie, can you please get out of the studio?
3: Yes, here I go.
1: Stephanie, while she's up and walking out, what do you got going on today?
2: Taking the kids to school right now, and my girls have a dance recital tonight.
1: Oh, wow. Okay. Well, I hope everybody has a great day at school. Good luck at the dance recital. Kylie is... in the hey, I hear him. Kylie is in the hallway. Here we go. Question number one. The phrase nice set of wheels typically refers to what?
2: A car.
1: Question two. Actors who appear in the background of a movie or TV scene are called what?
2: I'm not sure.
1: Question three. Which Broadway musical about an orphan features the song Tomorrow?
2: Annie.
1: Question four. Sangria is the name of a drink whose name is derived from the Spanish word for what?
2: Summer.
1: And finally, question five. On a map, the boot-shaped country of Italy appears to be kicking what island?
2: I have no idea.
1: That's all right. That's all right. Those are your five questions. I'm going to call Kylie back in now. Here she comes, Stephanie back into the studio. She's getting settled into her chair. Headphones are now on. Welcome back, Kylie.
3: Hi.
1: Stephanie, she had a bit of a rough go this morning. Oh. She got 2 out of the 5, correct?
3: Okay.
1: But some of these are pretty tricky, though. Are you ready?
3: Yes.
1: All right, here we go. Question number one. The phrase, nice set of wheels, typically refers to what?
3: A car.
1: Scores 1-1. Question two. Actors who appear in the background of a movie or TV scene are called what?
3: Extras.
1: Your extras score is 2-1. Question three. Which Broadway musical about an orphan features the song Tomorrow?
3: Oh, Annie.
1: Score is 3-2. Question four. Sangria is the name of the drink whose name is derived from the Spanish word for what?
3: Isn't it blood?
1: Yes, it is. However, summer would be very cool, too.
3: Oh, is
1: that? So, score is...
3: That sounds better than blood.
1: Right, 4-2. And finally, question five. On a map, the boot-shaped country of Italy appears to be kicking what island?
3: Is it...
1: 3 seconds.
3: Two. Sicily?
1: It is Sicily. 5 up, 5 Ooh. Down, a straight sweep. Dang it, Stephanie. She was tough today. Now, even though you didn't get the cash or the win, final score was 5-2. We do got a great time out for you.
3: That's right. We have tickets for you to go see Nico Moon.
2: Awesome. Thank you.
1: You're very welcome. So have a great time at the show. And unfortunately, Stephanie, we need you to do that audio walk of shame.
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3: 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A special Next Thing You Know with a special guest at 3:40. 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
4: Well, it was down some street we couldn't even pronounce. 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Tequila was cheap, but the flow we were feeling was real. 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Checkout was supposed to be noon, but we slept until 3:00.

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1: Can you, as a parent, stop paying for your kid's college if they switch their major and you don't like what they switch it to? 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Number's the same either way. This popped up. Facebook, sometimes it'll show you where, like, oh, a friend of yours commented on this post, right? And my buddy Chris, he lives in New York. We were best friends in college. Him and his wife are school teachers. And he commented on this question that somebody had asked about their kid was changing their college major. They're going back. They're in their sophomore year now. So they're going back as a junior. And they are going to change their college major from marketing and communications to philosophy. And the parent in this situation, in this post, had said, I told them I am not paying for college anymore. I'm not going to pay for a degree. You had a promising future ahead of you with in marketing and communications, and I had no problem paying for it. But you changed it to philosophy. I'm out. I'm not covering anything. This is all on you now.
0: And what's the problem?
1: So you're okay with that?
0: Yeah, that's like, I don't. So you think that's fine? Like, they can just change it then, and like, then you're still on the hook? Because it's, yeah, like, that's like with anything else. Like, I'm paying for this. I'm putting my money in this. This is what I'm buying. It's like I bought, a couch, and I said I wanted a blue couch. This is what I'm paying for. Okay, it's blue. Now you're shipping it to me. Well, we decided we wanted you to have a white couch instead. It's, well, not what I paid for. Well, it's not what I signed up for. And I wanted the blue couch.
1: And I understand that. But maybe in this instance, the couch didn't want to be blue. Maybe the couch wanted to be white.
0: Yeah, but that's not what I... That's fine if the couch wants to do that. But then the couch can go do that on its own dime. Not on mine. That's not what I signed up for when I said, yes, I agree to help you with your education. And I feel like this, if that's truly what I think, now you can up for debate on whether or not philosophy is a good, you know, but a good thing to go and pursue. But in this case, the parent doesn't think so. And it's their money. That's what they signed up for. That's what they agreed to. And that's a good lesson for the kid. You know, you got to know, like, if I want to do this, that's fine. I can make my own choices, but I can't do it with other people's money.
1: But if you went into college and you are operating as if you're not going to walk out like so many other students do in this massive amount of debt for your college degree, your grades are good. That was the other thing. They did say their grades were good. And that was one of their arguments, was like, well, what are you talking about? Like, if I was messing around in my degree, but I'm just not feeling it. So you're going to tell your child that you promised them you would help them finance this education
0: for what they presented to you.
1: Nah, now if it's what, so would it have changed? That is it just that it's philosophy, or that it's they changed in general? What if they changed it to they wanted to be a teacher? Would that be okay?
0: I think that if the parents said that, from, I mean, like, if they were okay with it, it's at the end of the day their money. They can do whatever they want with it. I think that maybe, yeah, had the kid come to them and say, like, hey, I'm thinking of changing my major. Would that still, like, be okay with you guys? Like, am I still good? And they said, no, it's not. I mean, then at least you asked them. But I think at the end of the day, it's still their money. I don't think it matters. If they are okay with the teaching profession, then that's fine. If I wanted my couch, like, okay, I guess I don't really mind that my couch is white. It still matches the house. Sure. But no, I don't know. I think it's okay. Still the parents.
1: All right.
0: I don't think that they have to pay for it.
1: So now, I mean, do you are you kind of on Team Kylie with this, or are you like, no? I mean, like, you made that commitment to your kid. This is what they're feeling. Do you have the right to go, no, I'm not doing this anymore? You can take care of that on your own. You can either get on the text line. We're always checking texts, and we'd love to hear from you with this. But as a parent who's maybe kids are going to college now, like they're graduating or within the next couple of weeks and going off to college in the fall, like, how would you feel if your kids came to you after their freshman or sophomore year and said, I'm going to change my major? Would you, if you are financing their college, would you change? Would you kind of withdraw that financial aid? Love to kind of know where you land on this one, because I think it'll be split pretty down the middle. At least I think it will be.
0: I think you'll also see how serious your kid is about pursuing this other major.
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1: Do you, as the parent, have a right to withdraw your financial commitment to your kid? If you're paying for their college, if they change their major to something that you might not agree with, at 260-447-K105. I saw this. My buddy Chris at Facebook had shown, like, hey, Christopher commented on this post, and it was about a parent who... their kid is just finished their sophomore year in college. And when they came back from the summer, they're like, hey, I switched my major. I'm not going to do marketing anymore. I'm going to switch my major to philosophy. And this parent said, no. Well, you can. I'm not telling you you can't. But I am telling you, I'm just not going to pay for it anymore. And I thought that was kind of wild. I was like, well, really? Okay. Whatever. And then I come in and I brought it up. And Kylie's like...
0: yeah, what's the problem? I don't see. I think that if the parent was told, like, hey, I'm going to go to by the kid, I'm going to go to college and I'm going to study this. Okay, sure. Here's the money for it. Go do that. And then you come back and hear, well, I'm actually going to switch to something else. It's like, okay, well, if I don't agree with it, then you're not doing it with my money.
1: So we're kind of wondering where you land in this at 260-447-K105. You can either call or text. Number's the same, but we'll start with you on the phone. So, who are you? Where are you? And, I mean, where do you land on this? Would you withdraw your support?
2: Well, my name's Steve. I'm in Warsaw driving a dump truck right now. I've got two kids in college, and, yeah, if my daughter and son both come to me and said they wanted to do liberal arts or philosophy, I wouldn't pay for it. I mean, I'd pay for college as long as they're going to get a degree that they can use.
1: Okay.
2: But just to get a college degree, I'm not paying for it.
1: Okay. And I mean, I've always understood it. Maybe it's changed a little bit. Like, liberal arts is pretty broad, so it's not.
0: Yeah, that's
1: like,
0: I'm a liberal arts degree.
1: It's so. Not like, well, I mean, okay, never mind,
0: so
1: Steve. You know what? You don't want her to share. You don't want them to be a DJ. You know what? That's a great idea because the last thing you want them to be is a DJ.
0: So maybe you're onto something, actually.
2: I just think that, I mean, if you're going to spend that much money for college, you got to come out with something that you can make money out of.
1: Okay, and that makes sense. And you know, I don't know what openings there are for philosophy majors out there. Maybe there's more than we think. That maybe there's less than we think there are. I'm not sure, but well, Steve, interesting. We appreciate you calling. Have a great day, and thank you so much for listening.
2: Thank you.
1: All right, brother. So, what about you? You know, I mean, your kid comes to you. You're financing their college. You have planned for this your entire life, and they come to you and they said, I'm going to change my major. I'm not feeling what I signed up for anymore. Can you withdraw your financial support then? You can get on the text line, or we'd love to talk to you too. Either way, number's the same. It's 260-447-K105, and we'll do that right after Zach Brown and Jimmy Buffett. It's Knee Deep on K105.

0: Zach Brown Band, Jimmy Buffett, Knee Deep, A24 on K105.
1: So do you have the right, essentially, to withdraw your financial aid that you have kind of promised your kid? You've committed to helping them pay for college. If they change their major and you really don't support that major, at 260-447-K105, what's coming in on the text?
0: Yeah, we have a couple. This one says, I think if the child is paying for their own college, they have the right to choose whatever course they want to take. So, yes, of course, but if the parent is paying, then I think then by that standard, then the parent gets to choose whatever. This one is Emily from Defiance. Had an ex, and in his freshman year of college, changed his major 3 times. His mom stopped paying after the final change and already had racked up 17 grand and 10 grand and 15 grand just within the first year from the changes. He's now working an office job that only required a bachelor's degree and none of the fields that he even pursued.
1: So, okay, that might be a little bit of the extreme. Like, if they go in as a freshman and they're like, oh, I want to do marketing. Okay. After freshman year, they're like, oh, I want to do, philosophy. Okay. And then chemical engineering. Like, okay, well, are we going to change at next right. year, at the end of this year, too? Because you got to commit to something.
0: And I mean, who's to say? Like, yeah, maybe this person is coming in and saying that they want to do this now. And it's just the first one. It's philosophy is the first in a long line of changes.
1: So 260-447-K105. We appreciate you holding. So who are you? Where are you? And I mean, do you have the right to do that or would you?
2: It's Jessica from Albion. And I would still continue to pay for the tuition. I think it's unrealistic to expect a high schooler to know exactly what they want to do for the rest of their life in the first year.
1: That's a good point.
2: I think that would be, I would still fund the college education.
1: Okay, and that is a great point. Like, how many times, I mean, when you were 17, 18 years old, did you know what you wanted to do?
2: I thought I did.
1: Me too. I was a sports medicine major in college, and now look at me. I mean, you know.
0: Yeah, I think, again, it's fine if you are wanting to still help them, and I get it. Yeah, I agree, but I'm just saying, I don't think that you are, you know, you have to do it. Because, again, that's not what you agreed to at the beginning.
2: You agreed to an education, so I'm not sure if I don't think there's a degree they'd go for that I wouldn't support them with.
1: Okay. Jessica, hey, we appreciate you calling. Have a great day.
2: You too. Thank you.
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3: Good morning and happy Friday. 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I will be giving away Little Big Down tickets all day long. 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And at 10 a.m., when you were a senior in high school, what was your senior class prank? 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
1: It's crazy to think that 1 week from today, Memorial Day weekend kicks off. It's like, wow, here already? And the tradition over Memorial Day weekend is the Indianapolis 500. 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The thing is, these also come with the wristband so that you can go to the Snake Pit. We learned yesterday, Snake Pit opens at 7 a.m., so get there early. So you can get yourself a good spot, I guess.
0: And then
1: party pretty much all day long. If you want to go, 260-447-K105. When you call, we'll get you on the list for a game of Beat the Bear, which we'll do coming up in a bit. On the way next, though, Kylie covers country. It'll be right after Post Malone and Blake Shelton. It's Pour Me a Drink on K105.

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3: Some exciting news yesterday. The wedding that it seems like we've all been waiting for finally happened, and kind of it came as a surprise, and that is the wedding of Lainey Wilson and her now husband, Duck Hodge. And so this is pretty exciting news. Like I said, I actually was just scrolling through Instagram. I pulled it up. It was the first picture that popped up. It said posted 4 hours ago, and I was like, who is this? It said something like, we're married. And I was just like, what? It didn't even look like her. She looked so bridal. It looked like something from a bridal Pinterest board. Mm. You know, it looked like the perfect, picture-perfect wedding. And also looked very cool. I was like, going through the pictures. Now, where the heck is this? It looked like they were partying in a cave, having a wedding reception. I was like, now that would be a fun time. So, now doing a little digging again, Lainey Wilson and Devlin Duck Hodges, which the duck part he really took seriously. Okay, he wore like a duck bolo tie and it says a mallard green suit. So I thought that was kind of like funny. He was really playing into his name. But anyway, it took place on a cobblestone ledge at the foot of a waterfall. She arrived in a white horse-drawn carriage. Her friend and mentor, Wes Williams, was the officiant, it said. It was at this place called the Ruskin in Dixon, Tennessee. Huh. And if you go on their website then and look at pictures of the venue, you're just like, oh my gosh, this would be incredible to get invited to a wedding like this. Her dress had Japanese cherry blossoms around the neckline. She said the cherry blossom represents living in the moment, and that's exactly what we did. She also had a wildflower bouquet. There were a lot of famous guests there: Luke Bryan, Ella Langley, Jelly Roll, Miranda Lambert, Lauren Elena. It happened actually just this past Sunday. Their first dance, they were just having a great time serving at right afterwards Whataburger as a late night snack for guests.
0: Here's the question I have. And so it was on Sunday, you said, right?
3: Yes, which was
0: Mother's Day. Well, maybe they thought they would get the venue a little bit cheaper on Sunday.
3: Because I'm sure Lainey Wilson cares about that so much.
0: But then it's Mother's Day. So just pretend you're Luke Bryan. Now, are you off the hook to do anything for your wife for Mother's Day? I mean, his kids are somewhat older, but like not old enough to like really kind of pull anything off. Are you now off the hook? Can you go, well, babe, I mean, I took it to Lainey Wilson's wedding. Like, or do you have to do something this weekend now?
3: I think
0: because Mother's Day got taken away.
3: Yeah, you have to do something even bigger.
0: That's bogus.
3: Like, I took you to a wedding.
0: That is bogus.
3: I'm sure Luke Bryan doesn't mind. I'm sure like at their house every day is Mother's Day, you know? I'm sure she's probably doing okay. Mm. I do wonder, though, why the Sunday of it all? Like, why? Do you think that was to keep some level of anonymity?
0: Secrecy, possibly.
3: Or something like that, and just kind of keep things under wraps?
0: Maybe everybody's focused on Mother's Day, and nobody would be...
3: No one would think about it. But, like, do you think that celebrities actually care? Like, what is a Saturday to a celebrity?
0: Concert night.
3: Yeah, so maybe she's like, oh, well, I don't want to get married on a work night.
0: Yeah, I can't get married on a work night. Exactly.
3: Yeah, that'd just be interesting. Like, do they still have any concept of a normal weekday? But that is your country covered on K105.
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0: All right, let's get you $1,000 going into the weekend. 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
4: Oh, my God. 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
14: 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A special Next Thing You Know with a special guest at 3:40. 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
2: It's brought to us by our friends at Mommy River Roofing. So let's all give a big Tim and Kylie welcome to Megan from Fort Wayne. Hello.
0: Hi.
3: Hello.
2: Here we go with a round of Beat the Bear. 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What do you do for work?
3: I work at a flower shop. I'm a flower delivery driver.
2: Oh, you want to give your shop a shout out?
3: Sure. Maureen's Flowers and Gifts.
2: Maureen's Flowers and Gifts.
0: So you probably just got done with like a pretty big weekend, huh?
3: Oh, yes. Yes. Even bigger than last year. Yes.
2: Really?
3: Oh. Yeah. Yes, we did very well.
2: Okay. Now, when you're not doing that, what do you like to do in your free time?
3: I like to hang out at home. I like to go to the lake in the summertime.
2: What is your lake of choice?
3: I go to a lake in Warsaw, Chapman Lake.
2: Oh, Chapman Lake, yes.
0: Perfect.
3: Yes.
2: Do you camp at all up there, or is it just you go for the day and then you come home?
3: I go with a friend. She has a place up there, so we go hang out on the weekends.
2: She have a boat?
3: Perfect. Yes, she does, a pontoon.
2: Is she taking applications for new friends?
3: I'm sure she is.
2: Okay, all right.
3: All right.
0: Forward, we would fit in nicely. Yeah.
2: You can forward me that to Tim at K105FM.com. I would appreciate it. Actually, before that, does she have a slide on the back?
3: No, but we have a big rollout mat. So,
0: I've seen those.
2: Okay,
0: I think the no slide could be overlooked.
2: Yes, I can. At least you're doing something with it.
3: Yes. Mm-hmm.
2: All right.
3: Go to the sandbar.
2: Well, look, Megan, we know you got a lot of stuff going on. Obviously, people are ordering flowers all the time. And you know, you've got to get me that application. You've got to email that to me.
3: But first
2: things first, though, we got to see if you can beat this bear.
0: That's right. And you are in it to beat the bear, which means you have 20 seconds to give us 10 items in a category. We're going to give you on the spot here in just a second. You have to make sure all of your answers make sense, though, in order for you to score those tickets to the snake pit. And of course, the most important thing in all this is that you do have a giant, ferocious, man-eating beast of a bear with razor sharp teeth and claws chasing you down. Are you ready?
3: I am.
2: Megan, today is National Chocolate Chip Day, not chocolate chip cookie, the chocolate chip itself. So in 20 seconds, give us 10 things with chocolate chips. Ready? Run!
3: Cookies, bread, brownies, ice cream, cake, pudding, oh goodness, pancakes, waffles, cereal. Yogurt.
2: Okay.
0: Yeah. Good job. Very
2: well
0: nice.
2: Well done, Megan. You did it. You beat the bear. You're going to go to the Indy 500 next weekend.
3: Oh, my gosh. Wow.
2: And you're going to be in the snake pit, too.
3: Wow.
2: So you've got to call us back on Tuesday after and report back. Because Kylie and I have never been there. I've seen it, but I've never been there.
0: I think I have been there. I just don't quite. It's a little fuzzy.
2: Well, Megan, have a great time at the race. Thank you so much for listening to our show. And now, your next chance to beat the bear is going to happen Monday morning here at K105.
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0: Morgan Wallen, just in case, 909 with Tim and Kylie at K105.
1: Yes, and yesterday I have to give a shout out to the kids of Lafayette Meadows Elementary School, specifically the fifth grade. We went to their fifth grade musical last night, and it was the cutest thing ever. We got invited. I have my cousin works there, and so he's like, "Yeah, you should bring the girls." He's like, "It's not very long. We cut it down. Don't expect much. Whatever." Like, really didn't play up. I was expecting, seriously, like the kids to come in on like on the stage and have on a black T-shirt that just had like, "Hello, my name is Elsa." Okay. No, not the case at all. They were awesome. It was so cute. The kids did a great job. My girls loved it. They thought it like they were, you could have told them we were seeing Frozen on Broadway. Okay.
0: Right.
1: Kit actually
0: Arendelle.
1: Yes. We had to take Kit out. My mom, she came with us too. And at one point she took Kit out into the hallway because she was overexcited. Like she was yelling, "Anna, that's Anna," like in the, you know, in the back of the, we were in the way back, and it was just, it was so cute. They had so much fun. And the kids, like I said, they did great. They were singing. There were special effects. They had snow coming down at one point, lighting, the music. They really went all out. And I was like, for fifth grade, this is not. Again, I guess we never had anything like that at my school when I was in fifth grade. And I can't imagine, that was the other thing. I could not imagine kids wanting to, or like not being nervous to do that. Like, maybe they were nervous, but I mean, you didn't see it. They were singing there in front of everyone. I mean, it was a packed house. There was a huge line to get in. It was pretty awesome. And just seeing them do that. Now, these kids, they are just like, we need to send them to Hollywood. I don't know what it is. Like they went, the best part was when we were leaving, we were out in the hallway kind of waiting to reconvene with my cousin. And so we're out there before the whole crowd was out there, and all of the kids who were backstage, they were like running through the hall to quickly get to, like, I think it was going to be a meet and greet area situation. And so they're running in all their costumes, and my girls were just standing there like in awe. As if, yeah, they were in Disney World and Anna and Elsa were running past them. And it was so cute, too, because the girl playing Elsa, she walked by my girls, again, only in fifth grade, waved at them. And she's like, "Hi, Mini Anna and Mini Elsa," and said that to them. And they were like, she talked to us. And we're Anna and Elsa, too. Like, they thought it was the coolest thing. And my sister goes, "And that girl already has has great PR. What is she doing?" And I was like, "Yeah, they just need to. They're ready. Go to Hollywood.
0: That's great.
1: Yeah, fifth graders too, no less. So it was just a great performance. Also, the kid that played Olaf, he was a shining star.
0: He nailed it.
1: He really did. Like, he got the essence of Olaf.
0: Okay. Was Sven an actual?
1: Yes. It was a kid. Yeah, playing the reindeer. And Sven had some lines, too. It wasn't like he wasn't just mute.
0: He just didn't
1: mute.
0: Like, yeah. Okay, just didn't grunt or anything. I don't know. It seems to me, and I kind of go, it's been a while since I've been in any kind of Scholastic stage production, but it seems the production value has gone way up on all of them, especially the way you're describing it.
1: They had backdrops. They were like rolling in. Like, during the different scenes.
0: Like, that's the stuff you would expect at a high school play.
1: Yeah.
0: Which, by the way, it and I know we've passed it, so put this in your calendar. Like, next year when your local high school play rolls around, even if you don't have kids like that are either that age or in that school yet or even in the play, go. Support them.
1: Or let us know, because, I mean, you don't really, we don't know about these things, but I would go and take my girls. Like I said, they loved it. And especially when they're nice little short performances like that, that's about all we can do is 30 minutes. And we would go to any of the schools in the area. If they have another, especially Disney leaning production, we're there.
0: You're there.
1: Let us know about it.
0: So, I mean, yeah, it's just that we gotta support the arts because they're disappearing as it is. You know, recess is disappearing. The arts are disappearing. We gotta support the arts, and we gotta support these kids as they kind of go out and kind of do these things and put their heart and soul into these productions.
1: They didn't charge for that last night. I was shocked.
0: Well, at least at
1: I understand if it's for like the choir, you know, and it's like music class and they have to do it. But it seemed like it was just kind of a, I don't know. I guess I should ask if it was, did everyone have to be in it or just like who wanted to.
0: Or because you said you got invited. I wonder, did he put you on a list or anything?
1: No. The doors opened 15 minutes before it started and there was a line wrapped around the front of the school for people to get in.
0: Which, okay, not to take a trip too off track, Stan. But if you I don't know how many schools are able to listen right now, but that is one of the things that drives me insane about going to events at my son's school. He's in first grade. And the event starts at, let's just say, 7. And you're standing out there at 6:45 and the thing hasn't even opened yet. Does that mean doors open at 7 or the event starts at 7? Because tell me when the event starts. Not when the doors open.
1: They did tell there. That was specific. My cousin did tell me that specifically. Doors and start time. Because he was like, it might be kind of a packed house, so get there early. And so I was like, okay, yeah. But he was not kidding. He was right about that. But anyway, just a shout out to them again, Lafayette Meadows. It was awesome. Thank you. New truck.

0: Preston Moore, it's Time's Ticket, 920 on K105.
1: We've all heard of Netflix and chill, I'm sure, right? And that's usually sometimes how relationships start. Well, now, if a relationship ends and you're to the point where you have to get divorce attorneys or anything like that,
0: whoa,
1: it turns out that the Netflix password is something that is turning up in divorce decrees.
0: Oh.
1: This is a story. I saw it in Newsweek, and they really kind of focus on this woman. She's 33 years old. Her name is Landon, and she got divorced a little while ago. And when the judge asked her what she wanted in the final settlement, this is what she had to say. She goes, "All I want is the car, the dog, and his Netflix password." Now, she does go and say that it was a bit tongue-in-cheek at the time, but it was actually written into the official divorce agreement.
0: Does it say, so I'm wondering, is that because she wants like all of her saved preferences? Because doesn't it like, as you watch stuff, it recommends things and it keeps you...
1: The algorithm builds.
0: Yeah.
1: Possibly, but she goes on to say, or she would, quote, retain access to the Netflix password indefinitely. And they do say that's worth something since Netflix constantly hiking their prices. She still has access to the account with her own profile intact. But obviously, you know, it might not last forever if they cancel, if her ex-husband cancels their subscription or he starts becoming involved with someone new. I mean, imagine putting yourself in the position of like, you know, you're Landon, let's just say, and you start dating somebody new, and it's like, hold on, why are you still using your ex's Netflix account? Like, hold on a second.
0: So he's not footing the bill for it, right? Like, she has to hook it up to her own credit card?
1: Well, it doesn't specify that she is paying for it.
0: Netflix support.
1: But it does go on to say, like, if her ex cancels the subscription, which made it seem to me like he is, like, the main account holder. And she might just have her own profile. Like,
0: yeah,
1: in my house, I've got mine. My late wife, Taryn, had hers. And then my son, Hudson, has his own. And maybe that's just what it is. And she just has her own. But to what you said, that's her algorithm now. That is everything that she has watched, all of the programs all over all the years, that now would be gone if she started from scratch.
0: I see that. That's interesting. Yeah, that would be something, though, if... the divorce was pretty amicable, let's say. It was just like, we don't want the same things, whatever. But, well, you know, you just keep the Netflix login. You do it from your new house. I'll do it from mine. I'll still pay for it. You have your profile on there. I'm not going to mess with it. And then, yeah, you are the new girl in the relationship. And then you're like, wait, you're adding my name to my profile to this now? That would be weird.
1: Or as the new woman, you add yourself. Like, you start your own profile on his Netflix password. You start dating and you add your own. Boy, that'd be a way to find out your ex is dating somebody.
0: Oh, yeah. who's Chelsea?
1: Right?
0: I'm surprised we haven't heard about this sooner, but about cell phone plans. I don't know how that works, because that's always like a thing. I mean, I'm still on my parents. Drake's still on his parents. I don't know how it's hard to get off of it.
1: Yes and no. I mean, I don't know how it looks. No, because you can still keep your number.
0: But it's like there was something where it like made the bill go up. Then if you drop off of it, I don't know, something like your grandfather did, like you said with Netflix. I just, like, for divorces, I just wonder how people are navigating that, too.
1: Again, same thing. You start dating somebody, maybe you get engaged. She takes over the bill. She's like, wait a minute, whose line is this?
0: Yeah, like, oh, that's the ex. Don't worry about it.
1: Yeah, you know what? Just
0: leave her on there.
1: You know what? I'll take care of the cell phone bill from now on. I got this. Don't worry.

0: It's Brantley Gilbert, Bottoms Up, 931 with Tim and Kylie at K105.
1: I found this interesting. Allegedly, Taylor Swift, you know, she is getting married to Travis Kelce. The rumor is that it's this summer, okay? But she has been calling friends and family, telling them to keep their summers flexible for her wedding. And it says she didn't send out notices because she's trying to keep things quiet. So
0: it makes sense. The last thing you want is somebody taking a picture of your save the date.
1: Yeah, or even like the mailman gets word, you know, or like sees something. I don't know. You could, it could just be kind of scary. But it says that their RSVPs or their save the dates, they're not coming in the mail or even by text, email, or social media. They're coming by way of phone calls because it's easier to keep things quiet that way. It says that she's calling some people personally and her assistants are handling the rest. So I guess it just like, yeah, it depends on where you rate on her social scale. Is it like, yeah, her assistant is calling you or her personally, her mom, I don't know. It says right. Taylor and Travis still haven't, they've not told anyone the exact date or location, just that it's happening this summer and they should keep their schedules flexible. And so that could be at any point in time, but I guess if you're Taylor Swift, like you could kind of, and it's your wedding, I think like people will be flexible for that, you know?
0: Yeah, maybe, possibly. But here's the question. It says Taylor Swift is calling. What's he doing? Like, is she
1: maybe he's calling his side.
0: Is she calling his side, too?
1: Or is it
0: just like, does he just send like a group chat, like text?
1: You know,
0: like,
1: they have so many assistants. It's like he probably told his parents and his brother. And then he's like, okay, then you guys tell whoever. Can you call the cousins on your side and let them know and just say, keep it flexible? And like, meanwhile, like their cousins back in Ohio, like from the dad's side, they're just like, well, we got to work. Like, we can't just come there.
0: What do you mean? Like, let's just keep it flexible.
1: But all that to say, I do think that
0: we're going to the shore.
1: And I know this is, you know, a special circumstances. It's Taylor Swift and you got to keep things hush hush. But I do think that the formal invitation, where, like, as just even a couple years ago, I feel like it was very bad manner, like in poor taste, to give out any type of evite to something, especially a wedding. I feel like we're getting to the times where who cares, you know? And maybe that's just where I am now on the other side of things, but I remember being like, this would be so much easier if we didn't have to deal like the invitations, trying to keep track of them and and whatever. But and some people get so fancy with them, you know, it's like a pop-up book.
0: Oh my
1: each
0: God.
1: Individual one.
0: Have I ever showed you our invitations?
1: I remember you told me that yours were fancy.
0: I've still got a ton of them. You know what? I'll mail. No, I won't mail you one. They were $3.50 a piece.
1: Not worth it. You know, I never get my
0: per
1: mail.
0: Invitation.
1: I'll just sit in there for months.
0: Oh, 12 years ago.
1: That's crazy. Mine were very simple, like it was no big deal. But even then, I was just like, you felt like you had to have it. But now I have been seeing the weddings that we've been going to recently. They're all RSVP online. So like, wait, while you do get the invitation by mail, you don't do anything with it. You just it says like go to this, you know, website and then you RSVP there, which I do appreciate that, too, as someone who is not good at mailing.
0: Or getting it.
1: Getting mail. You're not getting anything it. That has to do with mail. Except for Amazon packages. That I've got unlocked.
0: Well, because those come to your door. Like if Amazon packages were in that parcel box, at like if you have a community mailbox, if they were there, you'd be like, they'd probably put a note that says, you know, house vacant. Again.
1: Yeah, that's right. But I like that direction of where things, like, let's keep everything a little less formal. I'm there. It's Sleepless in a Hotel Room on K105.

0: 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It is a Save Me 9:45 with Tim and Kylie at K105. We're wrapping up our portion of the broadcast day and broadcast week too. Ooh la la. Friday, my old friend. Before we cut out and give the floor to my friend Mike D and the midday broadcast extravaganza, we have two jobs we have to do. One is our obligation to the marketing department. So, Kylie, do we have a motto or slogan that maybe, possibly, maybe one day they'll use to market the show?
1: Yes. This voting season, vote for Tim and Kylie, whose only platform is accessible oxen.
0: Oxen don't need to be just for the one percenters.
1: No, oxen for all.
0: So, all right, it's kind of wordy. We'll see if we can chop that down a little
1: bit.
0: Maybe
1: we just give it oxen for all, and then we put like an American flag behind
0: us. Okay, I love it.
1: And it's us, like maybe like they could AI a Uncle Sam hat on us.
0: I love this.
1: Okay. And, like, there's fireworks shooting out in the back.
0: What is it the marketing department does, then, if we're literally coming up with this entire campaign?
1: Get the whole thing.
0: Anyway. So, the other thing we do is share with you what we learned during the show today. Kylie?
1: I'm going to say we all took away very different things from dodgeball.
0: Right?
1: Yeah. What did you learn?
0: Keep your kids away from a liberal arts degree unless you want them to become a DJ.
1: What's wrong with that?
0: I didn't say there was. I mean, look at me. I mean, I
1: So you're saying if you too want them to be a nice, humble citizen, go ahead.
0: See? So anyway, that's what we learned today. Hopefully you learned something as well. We're back on Monday after the weekend.
1: Yeah, we are.
0: We, of course, I know, right? Unfortunately.
1: Oh, yeah, that's right. Better put that in.
0: We'll... Of course, you know, Campy Kylie will return. We'll have tickets for with Beat the Bear at 8:45. Your chance to go see Braxton Keith at the Clyde. We will, of course, do our Roses, Buds, and Thorns, which is the good, the bad, and, of course, what we're looking forward to from the weekend.
1: Usual start time?
0: As far as I know. Okay. I haven't gotten the memo yet. Okay. But
1: me neither. I just didn't know if you saw something.
0: We'll see.
1: You know, I didn't.
0: Actually, I rely on you for that stuff, so...
1: Oh, well, I have a reminder set for 7 a.m. to be here.
0: Okay.
1: Monday. So if we're starting at 6, I guess I should adjust.
0: Yes, adjust that and then call me to make sure to make sure I'm up. But also, like, what is our highlight photo in our weekend in 5 photos? We'll do that. But here's... This is something interesting. And this is just something that someone sent to us. Is it okay for this woman to just show up at the wedding?
1: Oh, no.
0: Okay?
1: Okay.
0: She was invited to the bridal shower. She went to the bridal shower. She went in on a group gift at the bridal shower.
1: Okay.
0: Wedding invitations come. She didn't get one. She reaches out to a friend that was also at the bridal shower and says, "Hey, did you get an invitation?" And the friend goes, "Well, yeah, of course I did." And she goes, "Well, I haven't gotten one yet." And the friend goes, "Well, I'm sure you were supposed to."
1: Oh.
0: So can she just show up? Or, like, does she need to call, make the awkward call and go, "Hey," because there's no way she would be invited to the bridal shower and not the wedding, right? Like, that's a more of a tight-knit group.
1: What did she do? What did she do?
0: She says she said she didn't do anything.
1: Okay, we'll see.
0: And you would think, though, but somebody would know.
1: Yeah.
0: Like, if you ixnayed somebody that was at the bridal shower, you'd kind of, somebody would know, right?
1: You would, maybe. I guess we'll try it. We'll have to do little digging.
0: So, can she just show up or call the bride and say, "Hey, so did you forget about me?"
1: Did it? I don't think you can do that.
0: Did it blow off the
1: There's
0: porch?
1: There's no way.
0: So, we'll kind of dive into that as we kind of, you know, wedding season is just about upon us here. So, that's what we've got coming up. Hopefully, you'll join us Monday. Now, my friend Mike D on the way in here next, fill in the blank. Of course, you know, that happens at 11. He's got little big town tickets. Like, he's stacked. The way he says it, they're weighing him down in his cargo shorts. So let's get those tickets out of Mike's cargo shorts and get them into your hands. He's going to be talking about awkward moments. If you've ever been in an awkward moment, Mike wants to hear about it. But also, senior pranks too.
1: Yeah, what was yours? Did you have one?
0: We did pranks to other schools.
1: Oh, I do remember you said that, actually.
0: So, like, there was a school that was just south of us, Germantown, mm-hmm. and they had a big rock that, like, seniors would go out and sign. They would, like, paint their names, and then every year they would repaint the rock, and then the next senior class would do it, and we went and painted it blue and gold, which were our school colors.
1: Nice.
0: I didn't.
1: Of course.
0: But I heard that some kids, that some people did.
1: I think you're okay.
0: You
1: can confess.
0: Did Snyder do one that you heard of?
1: There was no organized thing. I think someone, I remember, they dumped glitter at the threshold of the door. So then it just tracked all over. But it wasn't like, I mean, you would think that would do kind of like some damage. It didn't do that much. I mean, like it wasn't. Not literal day. Like, you would think that you would be seeing that everywhere. It really wasn't a big deal.
0: Well,
1: that was it.
0: If you had one, that's what my friend Mike D wants to know, coming up just after 10 o'clock. And your next opportunity, before I forget, to win with Casey the Cash Cow's $1,000 moolah giveaway, 10:30 after Tyler Hubbard and Park. So lots of stuff coming up for my friend Mike D after 10. Anything fun planned for the weekend?
1: We're going to go visit some family in Muncie tomorrow. And other than that, I don't know. I've got that going on. Pretty fun. What about you?
0: So I haven't heard final details yet. We may possibly, I don't know, be hosting a sleepover for one of my kids' friends. I haven't heard final details, but we're like so flexible. We like don't have a lot else going on. So if it's like, oh, yeah, but that's fine. Yeah, come on, drop them off. So that, and then tomorrow night, somebody in the neighborhood is throwing a little get together. So we're going to get together for that. And then, you know, just kind of recovering on Sunday, I guess, is what the
1: what they're for.
0: Pretty much. But whatever you have in store for the weekend, enjoy it. But make plans to start your brand new week back here with us Monday morning starting at 6 a.m. on K105.

Luke Combs, Ain't No Love in Oklahoma. Good morning and happy Friday. It's Mike D here, 10:06:60 out there, broadcasting from the Maples Road Megaplex over here, having a little bit of fun today. So, of course, today on the show, we've got a jam-packed show. I mentioned in my promos, if you might have heard those, I have Little Big Town tickets all week long, all day long, actually, all day long. These popped in my lap this morning, didn't know about them, and well, here we are. Here we are. I've got Little Big Town tickets for you to win, and we're going to be giving some away this hour, of course. We have a lot to do this hour, of course. Fill in the blank. We will be talking about awkward moments that you have had. I will have your next chance to play Casey the Cash Cow's $1,000 moolah giveaway. Now, that's coming up at 10:30, right after Tyler Hubbard and Park. But right now, along with those Little Big Town tickets that you can win for having the best call of the day, I want to know, when you were a senior, what was your senior prank, the class prank that you all did? I'll be honest, I don't remember ours. I don't think it was even that good. But your senior prank for a chance to win some Little Big Town tickets right now at 447-K105.

0: Right now, I have Little Big Town tickets to give you. I found out about them last night, and could have been giving them to you all week long, but we're going to slam them in on a Friday. Of course, we're going to do what we got to do on this one here. Best call of the day wins these tickets. Now, we're talking about your senior prank in high school. What was it? How did it go? Now, for me, I don't remember any of that. I was ready to get out of high school, whatever I had to do. I wasn't jeopardizing that crap at all because I hated going to school. I'm not a school kind of guy by no means. Pam, go ahead.
1: Okay, ours wasn't really, kind of was a prank. They got word that we were going to have a senior skip day.
0: Oh.
1: And so they said if we had a senior skip day, none of us would participate in graduation ceremonies. So we had a senior skip day.
0: Oh, yeah?
1: No, you don't tell seniors, you know, you ain't going to have it and think they won't do it.
0: You guys did it, too.
1: Yeah.
0: Did you have graduation?
1: Oh, yeah. Well, everybody, they had already, you know, ordered all the caps and gowns and had everything all scheduled. And
0: wow, I love that. Okay, yeah, what about you? What was your senior prank in high school? How did this go down? What happened? 447-K105.

0: 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Presented by Bradley Goff Diamonds. Diamonds. Here's this hour's keyword.
1: Your keyword is paid. 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
0: 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That's 260-447-5105 for a chance to win $1,000. This nationwide contest has already made winners.
2: Oh, my God. 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

0: Sam Hunt and Leave the Light On. Now, look, we are talking about senior pranks here, and we will be calling our winners. Yeah, I've got more than one during this hour. I have an abundance amount of Little Big Town tickets that was just laid in my lap. I've got to figure out how to get rid of them, and, well, we're doing it all today. It seems to be the day I knew about it. Anyway, senior pranks here. We will be calling our winner in just about 12 minutes. 10:52, right after Morgan Wallen and Love Somebody.
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0: Morgan Wallen and Love Somebody. As promised, we are giving away some Little Big Town tickets that I have received graciously from the ticket gods in my pocket this morning. So we will be giving away Little Big Town tickets all today. Now, I'm getting rid of a lot of them right here, right now. Let's go to the phone lines.
1: Hello?
0: Hi, is this Pam?
1: Yes.
0: Pam, Mike D with Q105. You're going to go see Little Big Town. Congratulations.
1: Oh, well, awesome. Thank you.
0: All right, I'm calling at least three winners here. On to the second one.
2: Hello?
0: Charles, Mike D at K105, you're going to go see Little Big Town, man. Congratulations.
2: Oh, hell yes. Oh, my God, I have been trying ever since you guys started doing this to win these tickets.
0: I got you, bro.
2: All the time to make it wait. Oh, my God, yes.
0: Sing it.
2: I can't remember the words, my friend, or I would be singing it all the way through.
0: Isn't that incredible? We got listeners singing. I love that. Who else is doing that? All right, on to my last winner here for this hour. Let's go to the phone lines.
3: Hello?
0: Hi, is this Rebecca?
3: Yes, it is.
0: Hey, Mike D at K105, you're going to go see Little Big Town. Congratulations.
3: Oh, my gosh, I haven't seen them in so long. Ooh, they're wonderful. Thank you.
0: All right, just gave away three pairs of Little Big Town tickets. Look, we will be doing this again later on in the show in the 12 o'clock hour and in the 1 o'clock hour as well. K105.
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0: This is Al Pacino, and you're listening to the man who can hold his head up in all five boroughs, my man, Mike D, right here at K105. 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

0: You talked about getting the answer right. 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
1: That's right. This is one of those where I pose a question. You call in, you let me know what you think that answer is, and every day at 11:41, that is when I give you the answer. Let's get to it here now. Most people have mastered the art of blank. Most people have mastered the art of blank. 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
1: You got it!
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0: Riley Green and Change My Mind. Right now we are playing Fill in the Blank, and this one I think is a hard one here for a Friday. Now, most people have mastered the art of blank. Most people have mastered the art of blank, and they're very good at it. Just because they have a smile and they're nice, it doesn't mean nothing. Your thoughts, go ahead.
1: Lying.
2: Oh, politics are lying, basically the same thing.
0: Yeah, there you go.
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1: I think the answer is cleaning.
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5: 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Take a vacation? Family reunion?
0: Okay, a lot of good ones here. A lot of good ones. Most people have mastered the art of blank. 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

0: We are directly in the middle of Fill in the Blank. Look, answer time is coming up in just about 10 minutes. 11:39, right after Bailey Zimmerman and Chevy Silverado. Now, we're doing some work here. We're trying to figure this one out. Most people have mastered the art of blank. Most people have mastered the art of blank. What do you think?
1: Think the answer is drop kicking people in the teeth.
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0: It's answer time for Mike D's Fill in the Blank on K105.
1: That's right. 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Let's get to it here. Now, most people have mastered the art of blank. 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

0: 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It's rewind time.
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1: Jason Aldean and Burning It Down. I've got more Little Big Town tickets for you to win right now. Of course, with the best call of the day. This new survey here, I want to know your thoughts on it here. This new survey says that a lot of women out there wish that men would not wear flip-flops because they think that it is unattractive. So your thoughts on this, for a chance to win Little Big Town tickets, your thoughts on this. Should men wear flip-flops or not? Do you agree with the survey? Yay, nay? I want to hear from you. For me, I typically do not comment on dress codes or apparel because that's not a Mike D thing. I'm a t-shirts, boots, and hat and jeans kind of guy. Your thoughts, though, 447-K105.

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0: for you. Max McDown and Better Me for you. I have Little Big Town tickets for you to win right now. There's a survey that I was reading just a little bit ago talking about how most women wish that men would not wear flip-flops at all. They find it unattractive. I find this kind of hard to believe a little bit. I wear flip-flops around the house, of course, and I don't think it's a problem. Maybe you do. Thomas, your thoughts. Go ahead.
1: I was just going to say, as an athletic individual, like, if I'm going to play softball, I'll wear some, like, slides or athletic flip-flops. Just because the shoes that I'm going to change into can't be, or if I'm going to go play basketball at the gym, that might be one of the times I might wear them too.
0: Okay. Yeah, that makes sense. That gets you in the running for these Little Big Town tickets. So, you know, survey says a lot of women wish men would not wear flip-flops. I don't find this true. Maybe it is. I want to hear your thoughts. 447-K105.

tell you right now, just open those windows up and stay a while. Mike D's on. Don't touch that dial right here on K105.

0: Morgan Wallen, and don't we? We are talking about this survey that most women find men wearing flip-flops unattractive. Your thoughts for these little big town tickets that I have going on right now. 447-K105. We still have a lot of work to do in this situation. Rita, what do you have?
1: I don't mind the gentleman wear flip-flops.
0: Not at all.
1: It's A-okay.
0: Okay, they get you in the running, of course. Matt, brother, what do you got?
2: Hey, man, I am definitely against guys wearing flip-flops. I grew up on a lake in Michigan. My next-door neighbor would come out every day wearing Daisy Dukes and flip-flops and painted toes, and I can't get that thought out of my mind.
0: The guy?
2: A guy.
0: Oh, damn. Oh.
2: And when he didn't have his toes painted, he'd wear black socks because he was embarrassed.
0: No. What is he playing? Being a dolly during dress-up day?
2: I have no idea, but if I win them tickets, I ain't taking him with me.
0: I hope not. Wow. Okay, and then these are getting better. Corey, what do you got?
3: Men's feet that are tan are sexy.
0: Yeah?
3: So, yeah, I like to see them in flip-flops.
0: Oh, yeah.
3: Yeah. But it gives me a way to know if they keep themselves clean, too, you know?
0: That's true. You could see that stuff.
3: Yeah, because if they keep their feet clean, they obviously keep other things clean, you know?
0: That's important.
3: It is. So, all right. I can't wait to see your clean feet, Mike.
0: Oh, Lord have mercy. All right, my dear. If you're my best call, I'll call you back, okay?
3: Thanks, honey. Bye-bye.
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0: Chris Jansen, me, and a beer. We're talking about this survey here, and some of these calls are just getting very spicy. This has been a very spicy week of the Mike D Show on K105. Now, survey says that a lot of women out there wish that men would not wear flip-flops at all. They say it's disgusting, it's deplorable, men's feet are gross. Well, I'm a hard-working man, so I mean, I do wear flip-flops at home. I don't like walking around with nothing on, so that's my situation. I don't comment on other people's appearance. I don't care as long as you're not naked. I don't want to see that. But Little Big Town tickets are on the line for you. We will be calling our winner in just about 10 minutes, 12:52, right after Tyler Hubbard and Dancing in the Country. We've got some work to do again. Gary, your thoughts on this. Go ahead.
1: Real men don't wear flip-flops.
0: Yeah?
1: Picture a man wearing flip-flops with salmon shorts and a collared shirt getting a mani-pedi.
0: No! Oh, my gosh!
1: Yeah. Real men wear boots, jeans, sleeveless shirts.
0: Okay, you heard it from Gary there. Melissa, your thoughts. Go ahead.
2: I kind of think it's okay, but it's also too disgusting.
0: Oh, really? Okay, why is it disgusting?
2: Because, like, if you have customs or feet like my husband, they're nasty.
0: It's probably a working man.
2: Yes, he is. But some guys have feminine feet. You never know. You know, they might look good in some, you know, nice flip-flops or something, but that's their business.
0: That's their business.
2: It's just kind of gross.
3: K105.
0: Hey, it's Mike.
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3: 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A special Next Thing You Know with a special guest at 3:40. 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

0: Tyler Hubbard and Dancing in the Country, wrapping it up here. We've been talking about the survey, women saying men should not wear flip-flops at all, and we're giving away some Little Big Town tickets. We have a winner. Let's go to the phone lines.
1: Hello.
0: Hi, is this Melissa?
1: Yes.
0: Hey, it's Mike D at K105. You're going to go see Little Big Town. Congratulations.
1: Oh, sweet. Thank you.
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0: John Party and Friday Night Heartbreaker, Mike D, right here. 107.67 out there. So I want to hear from you at 447-K105, given a lot of numbers right now. The awkward moments that you have been through at 447-K105, this could be, you know, you've got somebody asking you to marry them, and you're like, I don't like you like that. And it turned awkward. Situations like that, straight out of a movie there. Ava, what about you? Awkward moments that you've been through.
1: I had a Dodge Ram in my front yard.
0: What?
1: Yeah, and somebody came and looked at it, and he said, oh, I didn't come to see your truck. I wanted to see your bedroom.
0: Whoa! Oh, heck no.
1: You know what I told him?
0: I said,
1: get the F off of my property.
0: Oh, my gosh. The nerve.
1: Yeah. Yeah, and he was probably 20 years older than me. I was like, my goodness. Oh, well.
0: Oh, yeah, definitely not a good situation there, but that's what we're talking about. Awkward moments that you have been through at 447-K105.

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1: Josh Ross and Hate How You Look, talking about awkward moments that you have been through at 447-K105. I go back to this because I think about some of these movies out there where, say, there's a guy, he's proposing to this girl, and he realizes she's not the one because she said no, and she was like, oh, no, no, no, honey, not at all. Stuff like that. That's what we're talking about here. Awkward moments. Skylar, you've been through this. Go ahead.
2: So, awkward moment. So, I was out doing errands with my mom one time, and she drives, like, this very specific color Chrysler Pacifica.
1: Mm.
2: And she parked, let me run in the store real quick. I came back out. I could have swore it was the same exact car, looked same color. I didn't even look, just jumped in the passenger seat, and I looked over, and the person to my left was not my mother.
1: Oh.
2: It was someone else. And she just kind of looked at me, and I looked like I scared the bejesus out of her. She was like, what are you doing in my car? And I'm like, oh, sorry. And then I just had to walk out and call my mom and figure out where she parked.
1: Oh, my God.
2: Yeah, it was definitely an awkward moment. And it still haunts me to this day. I double-check every single time I get into someone's car.
1: Wow. Yeah, definitely an awkward moment there. That's what we're talking about here. Awkward moments you've been through at 447-K105.

0: Luke Combs and Days Like These, talking about some awkward moments that you have been through at 447-K105. I've got a little bit of time left on this one here. Shannon, you've got one. Go ahead.
1: So I went to watch a daycare kid play basketball at the YMCA. Okay. I came out and got into what I thought was my car. It was unlocked. I started it and started to back up. And then I looked down and there was a coffee in the cup holder. And I don't drink coffee.
0: Oh, how does that happen?
1: She had left her keys and everything. So I moved it back to where it was, parked it, got out, and just walked around the parking lot. I didn't know what to do. My car was right in front of her.
0: Oh, my God.
1: Yeah.
0: I mean, you didn't catch any hell for that, so that's good, right?
1: But that is good, yeah. But I thought, oh, my gosh, what if she's walking out here? Her purse was in the front seat. Her keys were in it.
0: You know, at this point, she's asking for Grand Theft Auto, and she's asking for her car to be stolen. Come on.
1: Yes. Well, you know, afterwards, my husband said, you should have moved parking places.
2: K-105.

0: Vincent Mason, and wish you well. Wrapping it up here, we've been chatting about the awkward moments that you have been through. James, you've got one. I love this. This is like straight from a movie. Brother, what do you got?
1: We went to Angola one time, and me and the wife did, and we was at the gas station, and I asked the lady for some cigarettes. Well, she reached and turned around and grabbed the cigarettes. Well, as she pulled them out and turned back towards the counter, she dropped the pack on the floor.
0: Okay.
1: And I didn't think she saw it. So I told her, I said, oh, ma'am, you dropped a pack of cigarettes. And she said, with my wife standing right next to me, she says, oh, I know. I just wasn't going to give you the pleasure.
0: Oh, the pleasure.
1: Yeah.
0: A little into herself, huh?
1: Yeah, a lot into herself. Well, then we leave there, and we went over to another store. We go shopping and all that. We come up to the register, and both of us grabbed a drink. And my wife grabbed juice, and I grabbed a pop. And the lady's sitting there ringing everything up. She gets to the drinks, and she goes, oh, I like Pepsi, too. I don't really care for this juice, though. This juice stuff's just horrible. Like, well, the Pepsi's mine. And she said, well, I figured that.
0: Oh, my God.
1: Always right here, man. And then we leave there, and we pull up and park to go to another store, and this lady about broke her neck trying to look into her car, look into our car, and we just assumed that it was at me.
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14: Didn't win the lotto, but the dogs won. Didn't bag a big one, but I saw one. Just the things to do, it ain't a long one. So I can't complain.

0: Cowgirl.
1: Parmalee and Cowgirl. Mike D here, wrapping up my broadcasting week. My good friend Dan Austin's coming up next. Dan has your next and two last chances to play Casey the Cash Cow's $1,000 moolah giveaway. Now, look, that's coming up at 2:20, right after Tucker Wetmore and Brunette. Dan will also be doing that in the 4 o'clock hour as well. Had to figure out what hour he was doing it in. But he's got a lot of good stuff coming your way. Look, if you ever miss any part of, like, fill in the blank, sometimes I put in some other things in the show that was popular, check out my podcast, Keeping It Country with Mike D. That is getting popular and popular each and every day. 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Fill in the blank is on there. Here recently, this whole week seemed to be about relationships and stuff like that. So we had some spicy content on there this week. But I'll catch you Monday right here on K105.

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Fort Wayne's K105. Welcome to Friday on a gorgeous afternoon. It's Dan Austin. Let's get you ready for the weekend, shall we? More money from Case to the Cash Cow, little big town tickets, just a whole bunch of fun. And the big news yesterday was not only that the Comets won again, but Lainey Wilson got hitched on Mother's Day. Coming up at 2:22, we're going to get you married on a holiday as well. But which one will you choose? Right after Scotty McCreery and Hootie and the Blowfish and Bottle Rockets on K105.

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18: Presented by Indiana Tech, and I've got a double high five for the same person today. We traveled to Peru, Illinois, for what St. Bede Sr. Lily Bosnich did. She pulled off something pretty incredible, let's just say that. She started the day crushing it on the softball field. She had a home run, some stolen bases, and a big win. Then somehow, she made it to her senior night track meet and won the 300-meter hurdles as well, all while still wearing her softball uniform. Yeah, most people would have been exhausted after one sport, but Lily made dominating two sports in one afternoon look pretty dang easy. The hustle, the talent, the determination are getting her today's K105 High Five of the Day. It is pretty awesome to see, too. She's just running the hurdles, got her softball uniform on, so pretty cool. That's why she's got the high five. Here's Tucker Wetmore, new male vocalist for the ACMs already this weekend with K105. Oh, no.

0: 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Presented by Bradley Goff Diamonds. Here's this hour's keyword.
1: The keyword is happy. H-A-P-P-Y. Happy. What do you say you go to put a smile on your face?
0: Text that word now to 260-447-5105. That's 260-447-5105 for a chance to win $1,000. This nationwide contest has already made winners.
2: Oh, my God. 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

Fort Wayne's K105. Hello, it's Dan. And as you probably heard by now, maybe you saw the pictures, Lainey Wilson tied the knot last weekend. More specifically, on Mother's Day, to Duck Hodges, former Steeler, but we won't hold that against him. Anyway, they're happy. That's all that matters. But got married on Mother's Day. So my question to you at 447-K105, if you were to get married on a holiday, you're already married, that's fine, but if we could turn back the clock and you can get married again, which holiday would you get married on besides Valentine's Day? That's a cop-out, all right? 447-K105, doesn't matter if you're already married. If you were going to do it again and you had to pick a holiday, which one would it be and why? At 447-K105, or maybe you're getting married soon, and you are getting married on a holiday. What holiday is it, and why did you pick it? 447-K105, picking a holiday to get married on. Which one would it be, and why? K105.

0: Fort Wayne's K105. It's Dan and Lainey Wilson, as you may have heard, got hitched over the weekend. She was already engaged, but the wedding was kind of a surprise. Nobody knew she was getting married, but she did it on Mother's Day. So maybe she's just trying to fly under the radar a little bit. I don't know. But yeah, she is now a married woman on Mother's Day. Now, of course, Mother's Day is not going to fall on the same date all the time. But if you could choose a holiday to get married on, even if you're already married, you can go back in time and switch the day, except for Valentine's Day, because that's too easy. What holiday would you pick and why, Alex?
1: I would pick Easter, because then I can dress up in a big bunny costume and stand at the altar and get married.
0: A big bunny costume, huh?
1: Yeah, like a pink, fluffy, bunny rabbit costume.
0: Always been a dream of yours, has it, Alex?
1: Yeah. Gotta have some fun, you know?
0: Yeah, and then the flower girl can just, you know, throw eggs into the pews or whatever as she's walking down. What would be the holiday of choice if you were to get married or get remarried? At 447-K105. You can't pick Valentine's Day, though. That's too easy. Jordan Davis is on K105.

Dylan Scott, Suns K105. I'm Dan. Welcome to Friday and maybe your wedding. Okay, maybe not. But we're just kind of making some things up as we go. Lainey Wilson got hitched last weekend on Mother's Day, so I thought I would take that and run with it and find out what holiday you'd want to get married on, even if you're married already. If you can go back and do it again, you can pick any holiday except for Valentine's Day. Which day would you choose and why? And you said that, Gerald, you got married on

0: New Year's Eve, and tell us about that.
1: I got married then 34 years ago on New Year's Eve, and I didn't know it when I got married, but when we did our taxes, I was like, wow, that works.
0: Looking for the little extra financial benefit. I like it. All right. Gerald, thanks for the call. Robin, which holiday would you say?
2: I would pick Labor Day because marriage takes a lot of work.
0: Not only a day, but a message.
2: Yes.
0: Marriage takes a lot of work. I like it. All right. And Gene, you got married on Thanksgiving, you say. And what was the reason behind that?
3: One, we wanted it to be a surprise, so nobody knew we were doing it. So we just had the preacher show up at my mom and dad's house to surprise everybody. And two, it just seemed like a good time. Everybody was there, and it was a good time, a thankful time to do it, I guess.
0: Was the officiant wearing a pilgrim outfit or anything, or...?
3: No.
0: Okay.
3: It was funny. He showed up at the house, knocked on the door. My dad went to the door, and he said, "Here, I'm here for the wedding." And my dad's like, "I think you have the wrong house."
0: That's great.
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0: It's Morgan Wallen on Fort Wayne's K105. It's Dan. And coming up at 3:03, we are going to try and get something passed through your HOA, but it's never going to happen. I'll explain why after Shaboozy and Jelly Roll. Amen. Here on Fort Wayne's K105. And wrap it up, we were talking about before, if you could pick any holiday to get married on because of Lainey Wilson getting married this past Mother's Day, which one would you pick and why? And, well, we've got a couple of almost holidays. Which one are you going with, Sally?
1: Well, if I were to get married again, I would choose like my daughter-in-law did. It would be my birthday. That way he would never forget my birthday or our anniversary.
0: Play the memory game, huh?
1: Yeah, and it works for them. They've been married 18 years, and he's never forgot.
0: Okay, so the birthday as a holiday. And Eric, what about you, man?
2: February 29th.
0: Oh, okay, leap year.
2: Yeah. That way, you don't have to worry about forgetting as many anniversaries. You save yourself some money.
0: I don't know if your wife would think the same way about that.
2: But with the wife, what you tell her is that even though you guys have been married, you've been married 16 years, it's just been such a blessing. It really only feels like four.
0: Oh, man, you are quite a wordsmith there, my friend. Dustin Lynch is on K105.
3: I'm a dirt road in the headlights. I'm a mama's boy. I'm a

Fort Wayne's K105 at Shaboozey and a Jelly Roll. Welcome to Friday. And Jordan Davis's big hit, next thing you know, gets the proper perspective with a special guest coming up at 3:40. He will join me at right after Corey Kent and Co Wetzel and Rocky Mountain Low here on Fort Wayne's K105. And the former Baltus Mansion downtown is now pink. Yeah, I don't know if you've seen this or not, but maybe you've driven by it or you've seen pictures of the building, which is now kind of cool, the new Women's Care Center, which opens on Monday. Now, it's getting a lot of attention, I should say, which is the goal. But what if this had to get past your HOA? It would never happen, right? Submit your plans. Yeah, I want to paint my house pink. Yeah, that's not happening, right? So what would be something shocking besides this that would be funny to try to get past your HOA for approval? There are no limits. Well, there are some limits, if you know what I mean. But there are no limits other than that at 447-K105. So you're going to try to get something past your HOA. What would be funny to try to just squeak on by? Let me know your idea at 447-K105.

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0: Fort Wayne's K105, that's Morgan Wallen, and I'm Dan Austin, and if you're a Love on the Spectrum fan, Tyler's first ever single is out, and I'm making it my Dan's Daily Download today. You can hear it right around 3:52 after Jelly Roll and Heart of Stone here on K105, and as you heard me talk in the former Baltus Mansion downtown, built in the 1800s, is now pink. And it's supposed to be pink for a reason, because it's going to be the new Women's Care Center. So get the visual. There's some people that are opposed to it just because of different reasons of, you know, material reasons, anything. But we're going to bypass that, because I'm just thinking that would never get by your HOA, right? I want to change my house color to pink. That would never fly. It would never go through. So what is something shocking that would be funny to try to get HOA approval on, Amanda?
1: I probably put a water slide in. So I'd get a pool, and then I would make a water slide from, like, the top bedroom all the way into the pool.
0: Dear HOA, here's my suggestion.
1: It's okay.
0: 447-K105, what would you try to squeak by your HOA? That would be kind of funny. Be a little humorous. 447-K105.

0: Casey, the Cash Cow's $1,000 Moolah giveaway is your chance at a grand each and every weekday. One more chance before the weekend today at 4:10 after Gabby Barrett and I Hope on K105. We were talking about the Baltus Mansion downtown, 1800 Mansion. It is now pink. There's some people that are upset about it, but it's for a great cause. The visual alone is for the Women's Care Center, which opens up on Monday. But if we were trying to get that past our HOA, it would never fly. Like, no, you can't do that. I mean, even a garage door or something, you can't do pink. All right? I mean, you just can't do it. So what would be something funny to try to get by your HOA? Just as a joke, Lenny, what would you attempt?
1: Maybe I'm going to tell them, I'm going to say, hey, I'm going to start leasing my two-car garage out for as a storage facility. You know what I mean? So, I'm trying to make a little extra money on the side or something like that. I don't know if they'd go for that. I got people coming and going, raising up my garage doors, getting stuff in and out of them. They may think somebody's robbing my house.
0: Looking for the extra financial gain. I totally get it. It's Tyler Hubbard. Park. They're just parking. I have no storage unit here.

0: Corey Kent, Cole Wetzel, Rocky Mountain Low on K105. It's Dan, and I'm going to make you Entertainer of the Year at the Academy of Country Music Awards this Sunday. But there is a catch with Next Thing You Know coming up at 4:03 after Thomas Rhett and Jordan Davis, Ain't a Bad Life. And the ACM Awards, like I said, are Sunday night on Prime Video. But 2 years ago, the winner for Song of the Year was Next Thing You Know, the aforementioned by Jordan Davis, which was co-written by him and three other guys. One of those people is Graylin James, who I talked to recently and gave him a Next Thing You Know scenario. Graylin James gets nominated for Male Vocalist of the Year, going up against Morgan Wallen, Luke Combs, Cody Johnson, Chris Stapleton. What happens next?
1: Oh, man, hopefully Morgan Wallen wins because he deserves it. But and then we just party and we say go Vols the rest of the night over Jack Daniels.
0: Graylin's a great guy, an incredible songwriter as well. You can hear our entire chat on a brand new episode of my Doses of Dan podcast, which just dropped today. Grayson's also going to be at Sylvan Sellers Event Center next month with Cole Swindell.
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1: If you are a fan of Love on the Spectrum, today's the day that you've been waiting for. One of the stars of that show, Tyler White, has released his first ever country song named after his catchphrase on the show, "Oh Yeah, Baby." And without further ado, here it is, my Dan's Daily Download, Tyler White, and "Oh Yeah, Baby" on K105.

0: Thomas Rhett, Jordan Davis, and Ain't a Bad Life on K105. It's Friday, hour away from quitting time, or maybe you're off already and you just mailed it in for the rest of the day. Okay, so now it's time for you to do a little storytelling with me with...
1: Next thing you know.
0: It's where I start the story and you tell me the next thing that's going to happen. All right, so here's the scenario. You are up for Entertainer of the Year at the Academy of Country Music Awards, which are happening Sunday night in Vegas on Prime Video. And you're announced as the winner, but your ex is the presenter. 447-K105, what is the next thing that's going to happen?
1: Next thing you know.
0: Exactly. You're announced. You're ecstatic. You're Entertainer of the Year. But now you got to go get your trophy from your ex. What's the next thing that's going to happen? 447-K105.

0: 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Presented by Bradley Goff Diamonds. Here's this hour's keyword.
1: The keyword is Bill. B-I-L-L. Bill. And nobody likes those unless it's your friend's name.
0: Text that word now to 260-447-5105. That's 260-447-5105 for a chance to win $1,000. This nationwide contest has already made winners.
2: Oh, my gosh. Wow, yay. It must be my lucky day.
3: 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Wow, this is awesome.
2: Woohoo! Hi, this is Mary Lou.
4: Hey, this is Kristen, and I just won $1,000.
2: For real? Sweet. Thank you.
5: This is awesome. Thank you very much.
0: Good luck from K105.

0: Well, you won't be able to see him on Marshalls this weekend. His four-episode stint is over. That's Riley Green on K105. He is going to be a coach on The Voice next fall, though. All right, so back to next thing you know, where I give you the beginning of the story, you tell me the next thing that's going to happen. And here's the scenario, okay? It's the ACM Awards Sunday night. You are up for Entertainer of the Year. You win. But the person presenting you with the award is your ex.
1: Next thing you know.
0: Crystal, what happens?
2: He's going to try to hit on me.
0: Whoa. Didn't realize what he had, huh?
2: Yeah.
0: All right, Joanna, next thing you know, what is going to happen?
2: And Toby Keith's word, how do you like me now?
0: Oh, in your face, huh?
2: Yes.
0: All right, 447-K105, you just won Entertainer of the Year. The drawback is your ex is presenting the award. What happens next? It's next thing you know at 447-K105.

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13: Presented by Indiana Tech, and I've got a double high five for the same person today. We traveled to Peru, Illinois, for the St. Bede senior, Lily Bosnich, and what she did. She pulled off something that was pretty incredible. She started the day crushing it on the softball field with a home run. She had a stolen base or two and a big win. Then somehow made it back to her senior night track meet and won the 300-meter hurdles as well, all while wearing her softball uniform. I saw the pictures. It's incredible. So most people would be exhausted after one sport, but she made dominating two sports in one afternoon look easy. That's the kind of hustle, talent, and determination that got her today's K105 High Five of the Day, presented by Indiana Tech and K105.
14: 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It's Tim and Kylie, and nobody wants to think about Monday, especially now. 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

0: Fort Wayne's K105. It's Dan. Happy Friday to you. Don't forget my last pair of little big town tickets coming up about 5:15. But right now, next thing you know, yeah, it's where I start the story. You tell me the next thing that happens. And let's just say that you won Entertainer of the Year at this weekend's Academy of Country Music Awards. But here's the bad news. Your ex is presenting the award.
1: Next thing you know.
0: What happens next?
2: Well, I'm going to walk up in front of the mic and I'm going to say, hey, baby, you look like you love me. And I'm going to plant a big, fat, juicy kiss on her.
0: Okay. All right. Don't hold nothing back there. Jeff, what happens next with you?
3: I start acting like I'm counting on my fingers and I say, well, that makes two nice things you've ever done for me, my daughter, and now this. Thank you.
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My last pair of Little Big Town tickets could be yours, and your little town's big thing is going to get you qualified. Coming up at 5:15, right after Thomas Rhett, and after all the bars are closed. I mean, come on, it's Friday. Who's closing? Bailey Zimmerman on K105.

Luke Combs at Fort Wayne's K105. It is officially Friday, officially the weekend. It's Dan Austin, and if you are a Love on the Spectrum fan, Tyler's first ever single is out, and it's my Dan's Daily Download today. It's coming up about 6:30 for you after Thomas Rhett and Jordan Davis, Ain't a Bad Life, here on Fort Wayne's K105. But Little Big Town tickets on the way in 10 minutes.

Thomas Rhett on Fort Wayne's K105. Good evening. Happy Friday to you. Happy weekend. It's Dan, and I've got one more pair of tickets to go see Little Big Town. They're coming to the ACM-nominated Blue Gate Theater in Shipshewana August 10th and 11th. And to get qualified, I'm going to make this pretty simple for you this evening. It's a Friday, right? At 447-K105, in your opinion, give me the biggest thing in your little town. Okay, and this is in your opinion, okay? Not by size, doesn't have to be some huge thing, but by popularity, okay? So the biggest thing in your opinion in your little town, what is it at 447-K105 that gets you qualified for Little Big Town tickets? It's Old Dominion on K105.

0: Wayne's K105. Teresa, that's for you. John Party on Fort Wayne's K105. Just a traffic heads up for you. In the New Haven area, I guess a train is blocking all kinds of traffic. 50 cars deep. Hartsel, Main, Rose Streets all impacted in that area. So if that is part of your commute on this Friday, I would probably go another way. Again, that's Hartsel, Main, Rose, and on your way to Maple Crest in the New Haven area, traffic all backed up because a train is blocking the way. All right, back to our matter at hand. A little big town tickets. What's the biggest thing in your little town? And big, in your opinion, and in, doesn't have to be by size, but by popularity in your mind, what would you say it is?
1: The St. Joe Pickle Festival.
0: Oh, yeah. When is that this year?
1: Oh, I don't know for sure. They always put signs up right before it happens.
0: Yeah. I do love pickles. Thank you for the call. St. Joe and the Pickle Festival. Nyla, how about it? What's the biggest thing?
2: I tell you what, Arcola, Indiana, the biggest thing is the people. Everybody is so friendly, nice, and, you know, the only thing that's there is a post office, a school, a church, and a bar, but it's the people. That's what I feel is the biggest thing.
0: And the truck and tractor pull, right?
2: Oh, the truck and tractor pull. Yes, sir.
0: All right, you are qualified for the Little Big Town ticket. So at 447-K105, what is the biggest thing, in your opinion, in your little town? That'll get you qualified. It's Morgan Wallen on K105.

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2: Prettiest girl I'd ever seen. Look at her, man, look at me. I thought I can't just walk up and ask her to dance.

0: That's Sam Hunt on Fort Wayne's K105. Good evening, it's Dan, and I've got little big town tickets to give away, and all you got to do to get qualified is tell me the biggest thing in your little town, in your opinion. That's all you got to do at 447-K105, and what are you going with, April?
1: Old Settlers Days.
0: Oh, in Columbia City.
1: Yeah.
0: That's coming up here pretty soon, isn't it, next month?
1: Yeah.
0: All right, Old Settlers Days. Yeah, the festivals are going to be starting here in New Haven. Usually kicks it off, by the way. If you're going through New Haven today, train is blocking all kinds of traffic. Hartsel, Maine, Rose, going on to Maple Crest into that area. So I would avoid that if I were you, to avoid your Friday frustration. Bill, what's the biggest thing in your hometown, in your opinion?
2: I'm from Akron, Ohio. My name's Bill. And I would say that because we're the rubber capital of the world, the Goodyear blimp.
0: The Goodyear blimp. I did not think I was going to hear that on a Friday afternoon at K105.
2: Yeah.
0: All right. Kyler.

0: Biggest thing in your little town, my man?
1: It has to be the Tin Caps.
0: Yeah, next week they're back home again.
1: Yes, they are. Can't wait till Thursday.
0: I think they've got, Thursday. You better believe it. Circle that on your calendar.
1: Yes.
0: 447-K105, what is the biggest thing in your little town? Could score you little big town tickets at the Blue Gate with K105. ACM-nominated Blue Gate.

0: Jordan Davis on Fort Wayne's K105, wrapping up the biggest thing in your little town for little big town tickets here at Fort Wayne's K105. All you gotta do is tell me the biggest thing you have in your little town, in your opinion. You get qualified for little big town tickets, all right? It's just as simple as that at 447 K105. And Tara, what would it be?
1: I live in Silver Lake, and it is the Igloo Ice Cream Stand.
0: Oh.
1: People come from miles around to go there.
0: What's the best thing of the Igloo Ice Cream Stand?
1: Peanut Buster Blaster. That's a good one.
0: Oh, you had me at peanut butter and you had me at ice cream. Thanks for the call. You're qualified for the tickets. How about it, Lynn? Biggest thing in your little town?
2: It would be Apple Festival.
0: In Kendallville?
2: Yes.
0: Yeah. October? Yes. Is that when it is?
2: Mm. Yep, the first weekend in October.
0: Okay, let's not rush the summer, though, okay? Please.
2: Yeah. Exactly.
0: All right, Holly, biggest thing in your little town for the little big town tickets, what you got?
3: Well, I grew up in Metamora, Michigan, and the biggest thing was our hot air balloon festival.
0: Did you ever go up in one?
3: No, but we had one land in my backyard.
0: Oh, well, that's convenient.
3: Yes, it was a surprise.
0: Especially if you're Dorothy looking to get back to Kansas. All right, and let's wrap it up with you, Audrey. Biggest thing in your little town, what you got?
4: Oh, the Auburn Cordesburg cars.
0: Yeah, that's always a great time, huh?
4: Oh, yeah.
0: Labor Day weekend. How many have you bought over the past years?
4: About zero.
0: All right, you're all qualified for the tickets for Little Big Town. Who's going to win? That question will be answered soon right here on K105.

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0: Jason Aldean on Fort Wayne's K105, and coming up at 6:20, of course, the big news yesterday was not only that the Comets won again, game four tonight, but Lainey Wilson got hitched on Mother's Day. So coming up at 6:20 after Chase Matthew and Darlin, I'm just curious to see what holiday you would get married on. It's coming up. But first, we've got to give away these little big town tickets.
1: Hello.
0: Lynn.
1: Yes.
0: You know what the biggest thing in your little town is?
1: Apple Festival.
0: No, it's you, because you have little big town tickets.
1: Oh, my gosh. Thank you.
0: You're welcome. You're going to the show.
1: Oh, my gosh. Thank you.
0: Scream and yell so all of Kendallville can hear you. Or not.
1: I can't do that.
0: Congratulations, Little Big Town, August 10th and 11th at the Blue Gate Theater, ACM-nominated Blue Gate Theater. Good luck this Sunday night. 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

And what a day it is. It's called Friday. Hi there, it's Dan. And if you're a Love on the Spectrum fan, then Tyler's first ever single is out today. And he was pumped about it. It's my Dan's Daily Download. I'll have it for you at 6:30 after Thomas Rhett and Jordan Davis' Ain't a Bad Life here on K105.

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16: 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His show is so fun and relatable, and he makes all of my afternoon drives so much more enjoyable.

0: darling.
1: Chase Matthew on Fort Wayne's K105. And oh yeah, the wedding bells are ringing for one Lainey Wilson. We'll get to that here in just a second. Coming up at 6:40, you know, Jordan Davis's big hit, Next Thing You Know. It gets the proper perspective with a special guest coming up 6:40, right after Vincent Mason and Wish You Well here on K105. So Lainey Wilson got married kind of under the radar over the weekend. Maybe you saw some of the pictures floating around on social. Got married on Mother's Day. So if you were going to get married on a holiday, besides Valentine's Day, because that's a cop-out, what day would you choose? What holiday? And you did choose New Year's Eve for yours, huh, Gerald?
2: That works.
1: What works? Go ahead. Tell me the whole story again.
2: I got married then 34 years ago on New Year's Eve.
1: Oh, okay.
2: And I didn't know it when I got married, but when we did our taxes, I was like, wow, that works.
1: You got a little tax credit, did you? Okay, that makes sense. All right, so if you were going to get married on a holiday, which one would it be and why, Robin?
3: I would pick Labor Day because marriage takes a lot of work.
1: Not only a day, but a message.
3: Yes.
1: Marriage takes a lot of work. Yeah, Labor Day. That's a great one. All right, finish this up. Gene, you got married on Thanksgiving, you say. Any particular reason why?
4: One, we wanted it to be a surprise, so nobody knew we were doing it. So we just had the preacher show up at my mom and dad's house to surprise everybody. And two, it just seemed like a good time. Everybody was there, and it was a good time, a thankful time to do it, I guess.
1: Was the officiant wearing a pilgrim outfit or anything, or...?
4: No.
1: Okay.
4: It was funny. He showed up at the house, knocked on the door. My dad went to the door and he said, "Here, I'm here for the wedding." And my dad's like, "I think you have the wrong house."
1: That's great. And your engagement ring was Plymouth Rock. Sorry, I'll stop. Shaboozy's on K105.

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2: If you're a fan of Love on the Spectrum, today's the day you've been waiting for. One of the stars of the show, Tyler White, has released his first ever song named after his catchphrase on the show, Oh Yeah Baby. And here it is, my Dan's Daily Download, Tyler White, and Oh Yeah Baby on K105.

0: Benson Mason and wish you well on Fort Wayne's K105. Good evening. It's Dan, and the ACM Awards are Sunday night on Prime Video. And 2 years ago, the winner for Song of the Year was Next Thing You Know by Jordan Davis, which was co-written by him and three other guys. One of those people is Graylin James, who I talked to recently and gave him a Next Thing You Know scenario of his own. Graylin James gets nominated for Male Vocalist of the Year, going up against Morgan Wallen, Luke Combs, Cody Johnson, Chris Stapleton. What happens next?
1: Oh, man, hopefully Morgan Wallen wins because he deserves it. But and then we just party and we say go Vols the rest of the night over Jack Daniels.
0: Great guy, incredible songwriter. You can hear our entire chat on a new episode of My Doses of Dan podcast. Graylin is also going to be at Sylvan Cellars Event Center next month with Cole Swindell, so check it out.
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0: Zach Top up for Male Vocalist of the Year Sunday night at the Academy of Country Music Awards. Don't forget, they're on Prime Video, so if you're scrolling looking through ABC or CBS or NBC, you are not going to find them. You'll find me back here on Monday with tickets to the Indiana Comic Convention. Oh, yeah, you don't need to even dress up to win. 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
1: I got my toes in the water, ass in the sand, not a worry in the world, a cold beer in my hand. 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

0: What's happening? What's happening? It's Tim and Kylie, and nobody wants to think about Monday, especially now. Unfortunately, that's what's on Kylie and I's brain already.
1: But it's going to be a fun Monday because we have your usual Monday things, like our weekend in five photos and roses, buds, and thorns.
0: At 7:20, I want to share a story with you about a woman who was invited to the bridal shower but not invited to the wedding. Can she just show up? 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
0: Fort Wayne's number one country station.

It's Mike D here. Have a great weekend and join me Monday morning at 10 a.m. for a fresh round of Fill in the Blank. We will be playing Little Kid or Drunk Adult at noon. I want to hear about your bad morning habits. And at 10 a.m., how long did you give up social media? Did you ever go back? We'll chat about that Monday morning, 10 a.m., right here on K105.

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I hope you've got something fun planned or just a little relaxing this weekend, and I'll meet you back here on Monday. Hi there, it's Dan, and Monday brings with it tickets to the Indiana Comic Convention, which is coming to Indy next month. You want to go? Then listen at 5:15 on Monday after Post Malone and Morgan Wallen, I Had Some Help. And what if your job was a streaming series? Well, we're going to make it one on Monday, right after Chase Matthew and Darlin' here on K105.